0: electrical system inside the building. As far as Lebanon is concerned, that was authorized in January of this year. We still maintain ownership of the land and the building at 1201 Ice Cream Way under this Chapter 100 agreement that you may or may not remember, but that was from 2022. So about 4 years of Chapter 100 that Lebanon's done that. And that ownership of that doesn't change based on any of the outcome of any potential sale that's up and coming. It's part of the Chapter 100. How that works is the city retains ownership of that. It gives that owner, or the other side of the Chapter 100 bonds, it gives them a benefit of not having to pay some sales tax and not having to pay some property tax. Not 100% abatement on the taxes, but certainly encourages them in being able to invest in the community and grow that business here inside Lebanon.
1: Mayor Carr said it's been difficult to combat the misinformation about the city's deal with the ice cream factory being shared across social media. He encourages residents to attend city council meetings where projects like this are discussed before being approved to provide their input on the issue. Cooler, longer nights mean deer and other wild animals will be on the move in Missouri. Most vehicle deer strikes occur during the months of October and November between the hours of 6 to 7 a.m. and from 6 to 9 p.m. The Missouri Department of Conservation wants drivers to be prepared. KGL News has some safety tips on how to avoid striking an animal in the roadway. According to the Missouri State Highway Patrol, in 2025, Missouri drivers experienced more than 2,800 crashes involving deer. Those crashes led to 6 fatalities and 435 injuries. Missouri ranked 15th in the country in deer vehicle collisions last year, according to the State Farm annual report. Rural areas are not the only places where vehicle strikes occur. MoDOT offers the following safety tips for avoiding collisions with deer and other wild animals. Always wear your seatbelt. 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Don't swerve to avoid hitting an animal. Swerving can cause motorists to lose control, travel off the road, or into oncoming traffic. Deer rarely travel alone, and don't follow too closely. Missouri Department of Transportation crews work to address any animal debris in the roadway. You can report an animal carcass in the roadway by calling 1-888-ASK-MODOT or by dialing *55 on your cell phone. 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
2: Here's your regional radio KJEL Skyscan forecast. Lows of aloft around 60 tonight under clear skies. Bright sunshine expected again tomorrow. Daytime highs approaching 89. Lows of aloft around 63. Tomorrow night, clear skies. Dry with temperatures well above average Friday and Saturday, and highs from the upper 80s to the low 90s. I'm Staff Meteorologist Jennifer Wojcicki. Right now, 87.
3: 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Hello, everybody. I'm Jeff Boggs. On the way, we got Morgan Wallen and Post Malone, also Morgan Evans. But right now, it's Kenny Chesney. 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

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KHL 103.7 music from Morgan Evans, Kiss Somebody. I'm Jeff Boggs. On the way, we've got Kane Brown, but right now it's John Party. Still trying to get them boots off on 103.7 KJEL.

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KHL 103.7, your home for a new country. That's Gavin Adcock, Wannabe. I'm Jeff Boggs. On the way, we've got some Blake Shelton and Gwen Stefani. But right now, it's Zach John King on 103.7 KJEL.

0: £60 tonight under clear skies. Bright sunshine expected again tomorrow. Daytime highs approaching 89. Lows level off around 63. Tomorrow night, clear skies. Dry with temperatures well above average Friday and Saturday, and highs from the upper 80s to the low 90s. I'm staff meteorologist Jennifer Wojcicki. Right now, 87.
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KJL 103.7 music from Chris Jansen. All I Need Is You. Before that, we heard from Luke Bryan. I'm Jeff Boggs. On the way, Bailey Zimmerman, Dan and Shay, and Graylin James. Right now, it's Kevin Powers and Shaboozy. Move on. 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
1: Fox News, I'm Carmen Roberts. The FBI says it squashed a planned terrorist attack in Minnesota.
2: Sheikh Dune Muhammad charged with knowingly receiving a firearm and ammunition in order to commit terrorism. The 18-year-old of Richfield, Minnesota, is accused of telling an FBI informant he planned to carry out a mass casualty shooting attack later this month at Mall of America in the name of ISIS.
1: Fox's Christian Goodwin. Sources tell Fox Digital that Muhammad is a birthright citizen born to Somali parents. Tropical storm Isai says is likely to make landfall on the Gulf Coast as a hurricane Friday night, a day before Georgia plays Alabama in a game President Trump plans to attend.
3: Landfall looks like late Friday night into Saturday morning, affecting the entire Gulf Coast from Mississippi at least to much of the Florida Panhandle.
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0: 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Here's this hour's news update with Jeff Boggs.
4: A 7-year-old boy from Versailles was seriously injured in a crash between a tractor and a bicycle around 8:30 Monday morning in Morgan County. Reports from the Missouri State Highway Patrol indicate the crash occurred on North Mount Zion Road, just north of Missouri Route HH, when the boy tried to overtake the tractor driven by a 15-year-old from Versailles. The bicyclist ran into the ditch, then returned to the roadway and struck a trailer being towed by the tractor. The trailer ran over the boy and his bicycle. The boy was flown to University of Missouri Hospital for treatment for his injuries. The Laclede County Sheriff's Department is gearing up for this year's Shop with a Cop program. Laclede County Sheriff Matt Frederick says oftentimes children meet law enforcement under the wrong circumstances, and Shop with a Cop is a nice way to interact with

0: children in a positive environment.
1: Coming here into the fall, we're ramping up for a shop with a cop, and we're planning some of that and getting that together. It's amazing. And the first year that I did it, I was so shocked because we go out there and we deal with families that are dealing with domestic violence issues, drug issues, whatever it may be. And, you know, folks, they get on to us, they go, well, you know, you're arresting people around their family and it's horrible. Well, sometimes we have to, and that's what we've got to do. But our intention is never to hurt the children. Our intention is to make that situation as livable as it can be while we're still doing business. And every time we go out with Shop with a Cop, we see these faces and these kids that we see so many of them. We may not recognize them, we may not remember their names, but these kids remember us. They remember us by name. And, you know, they want to shop with us, and we get out there and we try to let them know, because generationally, a lot of these kids will grow up just as their parents and grandparents have grown up. We want them to be able to have that trust and confidence in us, that they can come talk to us when there's a problem, and that maybe we can break that cycle with them.
0: The Shop with a Cop event usually takes place in early December, with fundraisers held throughout the year to help fund the program. Sheriff Frederick anticipates the need for Shop with a Cop to grow this year with the current economic climate. Last year, over 200 Laclede County children benefited from the Shop with a Cop program. 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
3: Lows of aloft around 60 tonight under clear skies. Bright sunshine expected again tomorrow. Daytime highs approaching 89. Lows of aloft around 63. Tomorrow night, clear skies. Dry with temperatures well above average Friday and Saturday, and highs from the upper 80s to the low 90s.
2: I'm staff meteorologist Jennifer Wojcicki. Right now, 84.
0: 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Hello, everybody. I'm Jeff Boggs, and let's get the 8 o'clock hour start off with Zach Topp, South of Sanity. Twin Finn and Jake Owen are on the way on 103.7 KJEL.

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I'm Jeff Boggs. Right now it's Lainey Wilson, John Mayer, Phone Keys Wallet. Eric Church is up next on 103.7 KJEL.

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That's Trey Lewis without saying a word. On the way, we've got Blake Shelton and Stella Lefty, but right now, Luke Combs, Be By You on 103.7 KJEL.

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1: Lows of aloft around 60 tonight under clear skies. Bright sunshine expected again tomorrow. Daytime highs approaching 89. Lows of aloft around 63. Tomorrow night, clear skies. Dry with temperatures well above average Friday and Saturday, and highs from the upper 80s to the low 90s.
0: I'm staff meteorologist Jennifer Wojcicki. Right now, 84.
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That's Post Malone with Blake Shelton. Pour Me a Drink. Before that, we heard from Stella Lefty and her big, big hit, Boston. I'm Jeff Boggs. On the way, we got John Morgan, the band Perry, and Cody Johnson. But right now, Chase Matthews, he's holding it down on 103.7 KJEL.

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1: He's a ranch hand in a pinch, man. 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Now he's a double wide on the county line. 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
1: Fox News, I'm Tom Rigotti. President Trump rallying with thousands of supporters in San Antonio, Texas tonight as he tries to give a boost to State Attorney General Ken Paxton, who's in an unexpectedly tight race for the Senate against Democratic state lawmaker James Tallarico.
2: A vote for Tallarico is a vote to turn Texas into a dirty, failing, crime-ridden third world dumping ground.
1: The Real Clear Politics poll average shows Tallarico leading Paxton by about 3 points. A tropical storm is expected to slam into the Gulf Coast.
3: Isaias is going through rapid intensification and could be a Category 2 storm as it approaches the northern Gulf late Friday into early Saturday. The overall impact is expected 5 to 7 foot storm surge, along with hurricane force gusts leading to widespread power outages, excessive rainfall where you could have double-digit rain.
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0: 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Here's this hour's news update with Jeff Boggs.
4: A Lebanon man has been sentenced to 14 years in prison for two assaults committed in 2025. According to court records, Jeremiah Johnson received a 7-year sentence for second-degree assault related to a shooting on May 28, 2025, and another 7 years for a third-degree domestic assault from an incident on February 3, 2025. Johnson pleaded guilty to both charges on August 24th of this year. The shooting incident followed a verbal exchange during which he had been driving erratically through a neighborhood and fled the scene. Johnson was arrested on August 26, 2025. The domestic assault involved physical violence towards a woman and threatening to kill her during an argument. The city of Lebanon has been combating misinformation being spread about their deal with the owners of the ice cream factory for the last few weeks. While it is true that parts of the ice cream factory will be sold off due to default, the building and the land will not be a part of that auction. Lebanon Mayor Jared Carr says the city is not involved in any part of that sale.
5: The potential sale that's coming up here stems from a private debt between the borrower and the lender, and the city's not really involved in that at all. We have no part.

0: that in debt or anything like that. We do have a loan. We authorized the loan up to $400,000. I think it came in about $282,000 is all that the city's has actually loaned to them, and that was for upgrades to the electrical system in the, inside the building. As far as Lebanon is concerned, that was authorized in January of this year. We still maintain ownership of the land and the building at 1201 Ice Cream Way under this Chapter 100 agreement that you may or may not remember, but that was from 2022. So about 4 years of Chapter 100 that Lebanon's done that. And that ownership of that doesn't change based on any of the outcome of any potential sale that's up and coming. It's part of the Chapter 100. How that works is the city retains ownership of that. It gives that owner or the other side of the Chapter 100 bonds, it gives them a benefit of not having to pay some sales tax and not having to pay some property tax, not 100% abatement on the taxes, but certainly encourages them in being able to invest in the community and grow that business here inside Lebanon.
1: Mayor Carr says it's been difficult to combat the misinformation about the city's deal with the ice cream factory being shared across social media. He encourages residents to attend city council meetings where projects like this are discussed before being approved to provide their input on the issue. With your KJL 103.7 local news break, I'm Jeff Boggs.
2: Here's your regional radio KJEL SkyScan forecast. Lows of aloft around 60 tonight under clear skies. Lots of sunshine outside again tomorrow. Daytime highs approaching 89. Lows of aloft around 63 tomorrow night. Clear skies. Dry with temperatures well above average Friday and Saturday and highs from the upper 80s to the low 90s. I'm staff meteorologist Jennifer Wojcicki. Currently, it's 80 degrees.
1: 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I'm Jeff Boggs. On the way, we got Riley Green and everybody's favorite country group, Florida Georgia Line. But right now, it's Lauren Alania and Chase Matthews. 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

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That's Russell Dickerson in Spring Break. I'm Jeff Boggs. On the way, we got Gabby Barrett, but right now it's Kenny Chesney. 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
1: Lows of aloft around 60 tonight under clear skies. Lots of sunshine outside again tomorrow. Daytime highs approaching 89. Lows of aloft around 63 tomorrow night. Clear skies. Dry with temperatures well above average Friday and Saturday, and highs from the upper 80s to the low 90s.
0: I'm staff meteorologist Jennifer Wojcicki.
1: Currently, it's 80 degrees.
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KGEL 103.7, your home for a new country. That's Sam Hunt, Water Under the Bridge. Before that, we heard George Burge and Luke Bryan. I'm Jeff Boggs on the way. Zach John King, Dierks Bentley, and Jelly Roll. But right now, it's Morgan Wallen. Been by now on 103.7 KGEL.

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1: Fox News, I'm Ted Lindner. Less than 4 weeks ago till the midterms, President Trump rallying with thousands of supporters in San Antonio, Texas tonight, campaigning for Republican Attorney General Ken Paxton in the race for Senate against Democrat state lawmaker James Tallarico.
2: A vote for Tallarico is a vote to turn Texas into a dirty, failing, crime-ridden third world dumping ground. And a vote for Ken Paxton is a vote to save Texas and defend everything that made Texas great.
1: And a Minnesota man charged in connection with a foiled mass shooting plot at a major mall. Fox's Kristen Goodwin.
3: Sheikhtoon Mohammed charged with knowingly receiving a firearm and ammunition in order to commit terrorism. The 18-year-old of Richfield, Minnesota, is accused of telling an FBI informant he planned to carry out a mass casualty shooting attack later this month at Mall of America in the name of ISIS.
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0: 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Here's this hour's news update with Bruce Wayne.
4: The Laclede County Sheriff's Department is gearing up for this year's Shop with a Cop program. Laclede County Sheriff Matt Frederick says oftentimes children meet law enforcement under the wrong circumstances, and Shop with a Cop is a nice way to interact with children in a positive environment.
5: Coming here into the fall, we're ramping up for a Shop with a Cop, and we're planning some of that and getting that together. It's amazing, and the first year that I did it, I was so shocked because we go out there and we deal with families that are dealing with domestic violence issues, drug issues, whatever it may be. And, you know, folks, they get on to us, they go, well, you know, you're arresting people around their family and it's horrible. Well, sometimes we have to, and that's what we've got to do. But our intention is never to hurt the children. Our intention is to make that situation as livable as it can be while we're still doing business. And every time we go out with Shop with a Cop, we see these faces and these kids that we see so many of them. We may not recognize them. We may not remember their names, but these kids remember us. They remember us by name. And, you know, they want to shop with us. And we get out there and we try to let them know, because generationally, a lot of these kids will grow up just as their parents and grandparents have grown up. We want them to be able to have that trust and confidence in us, that they can come talk to us when there's a problem, and that maybe we can break that cycle with them.
4: The Shop with a Cop event usually takes place in early December, with fundraisers held throughout the year to help fund the program. Sheriff Frederick anticipates the need for Shop with a Cop to grow this year with the current economic climate. Last year, over 200 Laclede County children benefited from the Shop with a Cop program. A Callaway County man has been charged with murder and kidnapping following an investigation at a Kingdom City hotel. According to a Facebook post from the Callaway County Sheriff's Office, 44-year-old Jonathan Houston was charged with first-degree murder and first-degree kidnapping. The Sheriff's Office said responders were called to the Baymont Inn and Suites in Kingdom City at 10:27 a.m. on Sunday. During their investigation, deputies found Houston with seven children. The Sheriff's Office said deputies also learned information indicating that a woman had been killed about 10 months earlier at the hotel. According to the Facebook post, the children have been placed in protective custody. Houston is being held in the Callaway County Jail without bond. A 7-year-old boy from Versailles was seriously injured in a crash between a tractor and a bicycle around 8:30 Monday morning in Morgan County. Reports from the Missouri State Highway Patrol indicate the crash occurred on North Mount Zion Road, just north of Missouri Route HH, when the boy tried to overtake a tractor driven by a 15-year-old from Versailles. The bicyclist ran into the ditch, then returned to the roadway and struck a trailer being towed by the tractor. The trailer ran over the boy and his bicycle. The boy was flown to the University of Missouri Hospital for treatment of his injuries. With your KJ.

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1: Here's your regional radio KJEL Skyscan forecast. Lows of aloft around 60 tonight under clear skies. Lots of sunshine outside again tomorrow. Daytime highs approaching 89. Lows of aloft around 63 tomorrow night. Clear skies. Dry with temperatures well above average Friday and Saturday, and highs from the upper 80s to the low 90s. I'm staff meteorologist Jennifer Wojcicki. Currently 76.
2: 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I'm Jeff Boggs. On the way, we've got Ian Munson, Darius Rucker, Dustin Lynch, Justin Moore as well. But right now, it's Ella Langley and Morgan Wallen on 103.7 KJEL.

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KJL 103.7, music from Ernest with Lainey Wilson, Would If I Could. I guess Ernest hangs around Lainey Wilson now, and he doesn't talk to that guy named Vern that we never saw. I'm Jeff Boggs, and I've just dated myself. Right now, it's Jason Aldean with Don't Tell on Me. Uncle Cracker is on the way on 103.7 KJEL.

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0: Here's your regional radio KJEL Skyscan forecast. Lows of a low of around 60 tonight under clear skies. Lots of sunshine outside again tomorrow. Daytime highs approaching 89. Lows of a low of around 63 tomorrow night. Clear skies. Dry with temperatures well above average Friday and Saturday, and highs from the upper 80s to the low 90s. I'm staff meteorologist Jennifer Wojcicki. Currently 76.
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That's Brian Martin, We Ride. Before that, we heard from Luke Bryan. I'm Jeff Boggs. On the way, Kane Brown, Chris Stapleton, Flatland Cavalry, and Jackson Dean. But right now, Dan and Shay, Say So on 103.7 KJEL.

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0: 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The Mayor's Minute, Thursday morning, brought to you by the City of Lebanon.
1: For today's Mayor's Minute, I'm Mayor Jared Carr. Have a good day.
0: The Mayor's Minute is sponsored by Farron Adamson and the City of Lebanon.
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1: Fox News, I'm Ted Lindner. Less than 4 weeks to go till the midterms. President Trump rallying with thousands of supporters in San Antonio, Texas tonight, campaigning for Republican Attorney General Ken Paxton in the race for Senate against Democrat state lawmaker James Tallarico.
2: A vote for Tallarico is a vote to turn Texas into a dirty, failing, crime-ridden third world dumping ground. And a vote for Ken Paxton is a vote to save Texas and defend everything that made Texas great.
1: And a Minnesota man charged in connection with a foiled mass shooting plot at a major mall. Fox's Kristen Goodwin.
3: Sheikhtoon Mohammed charged with knowingly receiving a firearm and ammunition in order to commit terrorism. The 18-year-old of Richfield, Minnesota, is accused of telling an FBI informant he planned to carry out a mass casualty shooting attack later this month at Mall of America in the name of ISIS.
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4: Here's your regional radio KJEL Skyscan forecast. Lows of aloft around 59 overnight under clear skies. Ample sunshine expected again Thursday. Daytime highs approaching 89. Lows of aloft around 62. Thursday night, clear skies. High temperatures reach up to 91. Friday, under clear skies. 88 Saturday. I'm staff meteorologist Jennifer Wojcicki. Currently 75.
5: 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I'm Jeff Boggs. On the way, we've got Easton Corbin, Ella Langley, Jody Messina, and right now, it's Stella Lefty in Boston on 103.7 KJEL.

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That's Co Wetzel, Hurts Like You. On the way, we've got Zach Top. We've also got some Sam Barber and Averyanna and Kevin Powers and Shaboozy. But right now, Taylor Swift, I Knew It, I Knew You. 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

0: Here's your regional radio KJEL SkyScan forecast. Lows of aloft around 59 overnight under clear skies. Ample sunshine expected again Thursday. Daytime highs approaching 89. Lows of aloft around 62. Thursday night, clear skies. High temperatures reach up to 91 Friday under clear skies. 88 Saturday. I'm staff meteorologist Jennifer Wojcicki. Currently 75.
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I'm Jeff Boggs. 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
1: Fox News, I'm Sue Gussman. A terrorist plot foiled at a major mall in Minnesota. Fox's Kristen Goodwin.
2: Sheikhtun Mohammed charged with knowingly receiving a firearm and ammunition in order to commit terrorism. The 18-year-old of Richfield, Minnesota, is accused of telling an FBI informant he planned to carry out a mass casualty shooting attack later this month at Mall of America in the name of ISIS.
1: President Trump addressing the conflict between the U.S. and Iran, claiming an end to the fighting is on the horizon.
3: When that war ends, it's going to be very soon. It's going to be very soon. They're a failed nation. They are a failed nation. They got a little spunk left, but not much.
1: The top official with the World Health Organization says they need answers about a lab worker in Siberia who died, prompting global concerns about suspected pneumonic plague, calling on Russia to answer some questions. 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
4: Here's your regional radio KJEL Skyscan forecast. Lows level off around 58 overnight under clear skies. Bright sunshine expected again Thursday. Daytime highs approaching 89. Lows dip down to about 62. Thursday night, clear skies. Clear skies Friday with highs around 91. 88 Saturday. I'm staff meteorologist Jennifer Wojcicki. Right now, it's 71 degrees.
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0: Here's your regional radio KJEL Skyscan forecast. Lows level off around 58 overnight under clear skies. Bright sunshine expected again Thursday. Daytime highs approaching 89. Lows dip down to about 62. Thursday night, clear skies. Clear skies Friday with highs around 91. 88 Saturday. I'm staff meteorologist Jennifer Wojcicki. Right now, it's 71 degrees.
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1: Fox News, I'm Ted Linder. Hurricane Isaias expected to slam into the Gulf Coast Friday night.
2: Isaias is going through rapid intensification. It could be a Category 2 storm as it approaches the northern Gulf late Friday into early Saturday. The overall impact is expected 5 to 7 foot storm surge, along with hurricane force gusts leading to widespread power outages, excessive rainfall where you could have double-digit rain.
1: Fox Weather's Steve Bender. In less than 4 weeks to go till the midterms, President Trump rallying with thousands of supporters in San Antonio. Texas Wednesday night, campaigning for Republican Attorney General Ken Paxton in the Senate race against Democrat state lawmaker James Tallarico.
3: A vote for Tallarico is a vote to turn Texas into a dirty, failing, crime-ridden third world dumping ground. And a vote for Ken Paxton is a vote to save Texas. And
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4: Here's your regional radio KJEL Skyscan forecast. Lows of a low of around 58 overnight under clear skies. Bright sunshine expected again Thursday. Daytime highs approaching 89. Lows dip down to about 62. Thursday night, clear skies. Clear skies Friday with highs around 91. 88 Saturday. I'm staff meteorologist Jennifer Wojcicki. Right now, it's 71 degrees.
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Here's your regional radio KJEL Skyscan forecast. Lows level off around 58 overnight under clear skies. Bright sunshine expected again Thursday. Daytime high is approaching 89. Lows dip down to about 62. Thursday night, clear skies. Clear skies.

0: skies Friday with highs around 91, 88 Saturday.
1: I'm staff meteorologist Jennifer Wojcicki.
0: Right now, it's 71 degrees.
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1: Fox News, I'm Ted Lindner. President Trump rallying with thousands of supporters in San Antonio, Texas, Wednesday night, less than 4 weeks ahead of the midterms, to boost Republican Attorney General Ken Paxton, who's in a tight race for the U.S. Senate against Democrat James Tallarico. The president celebrating the scheduled execution of a convicted mass shooter who killed 13 people in 2009.
2: We're going to deliver final justice to an evil killer, the Fort Hood shooter, Nidal Hassan.
1: And Hurricane Isaias continues to intensify. It's expected to slam into the Gulf Coast Friday night.
3: Isaias is going through rapid intensification and could be a Category 2 storm as it approaches the Northern Gulf late Friday into early Saturday. The overall impact is expected 5 to 7 foot storm surge, along with hurricane force gusts leading to widespread power outages.
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4: Here's your regional radio KJEL Skyscan forecast. Lows level off around 58 overnight under clear skies. Bright sunshine expected again Thursday. Daytime highs approaching 89. Lows dip down to about 62. Thursday night, clear skies. Clear skies Friday with highs around 91. 88 Saturday. I'm staff meteorologist Jennifer Wojcicki. Right now, it's 68 degrees.
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0: Here's your regional radio KJEL Skyscan forecast. Lows level off around 58 overnight under clear skies. Bright sunshine expected again Thursday. Daytime highs approaching 89. Lows dip down to about 62. Thursday night, clear skies. Clear skies Friday with highs around 91. 88 Saturday. I'm staff meteorologist Jennifer Wojcicki. Right now, it's 68 degrees.
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1: Fox News, I'm Ted Lindner. President Trump rallying with thousands of supporters in San Antonio, Texas, Wednesday night, less than 4 weeks ahead of the midterms, to boost Republican Attorney General Ken Paxton, who's in a tight race for the U.S. Senate against Democrat James Tallarico. The president celebrating the scheduled execution of a convicted mass shooter who killed 13 people in 2009.
2: We're going to deliver final justice to an evil killer, the Fort Hood shooter, Nidal Hassan.
1: And Hurricane Isaias continues to intensify. It's expected to slam into the Gulf Coast Friday night.
3: Isaias is going through rapid intensification and could be a Category 2 storm as it approaches the Northern Gulf late Friday into early Saturday. The overall impact is expected 5 to 7 foot storm surge, along with hurricane force gusts leading to widespread power outages.
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4: Here's your regional radio KJEL Skyscan forecast. Lows dip down to about 58 overnight under clear skies. Bright sunshine expected again Thursday. Daytime highs approaching 89. Lows dip down to about 62 Thursday night. Clear skies. Temps swell above average Friday and Saturday with highs from the upper 80s to the low 90s. I'm staff meteorologist Jennifer Wojcicki. Currently, it's 66 degrees.
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0: Here's your regional radio KJEL SkyScan forecast. Lows dip down to about 58 overnight under clear skies. Bright sunshine expected again. Thursday, daytime high is approaching 89. Lows dip down to about 62. Thursday night, clear skies. Temps swell above average Friday and Saturday with highs from the upper 80s to the low 90s. I'm staff meteorologist Jennifer Wojcicki. Currently, it's 66 degrees.
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1: Fox News, I'm Sue Guzman. A terrorist plot foiled at a major mall in Minnesota. Fox's Kristen Goodwin.
2: Sheikhtoon Mohammed charged with knowingly receiving a firearm and ammunition in order to commit terrorism. The 18-year-old of Richfield, Minnesota, is accused of telling an FBI informant he planned to carry out a mass casualty shooting attack later this month at Mall of America in the name of ISIS.
1: President Trump addressing the conflict between the U.S. and Iran, claiming an end to the fighting is on the horizon.
3: When that war ends, it's going to be very soon. It's going to be very soon. They're a failed nation. They are a failed nation. They got a little spunk left, but not much.
1: Top official with the World Health Organization says they need answers about a lab worker in Siberia who died, prompting global concerns about a suspected pneumonic plague, calling on Russia to answer questions about that woman's death. 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
4: Here's your regional radio KJEL Skyscan forecast. Lows dip down to about 58 overnight under clear skies. Bright sunshine expected again Thursday. Daytime highs approaching 89. Lows dip down to about 62 Thursday night. Clear skies. Temps well above average Friday and Saturday with highs from the upper 80s to the low 90s.
5: I'm staff meteorologist Jennifer Wojcicki. Right now, 65.
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0: Here's your regional radio KJEL SkyScan forecast. Lows dip down to about 58 overnight under clear skies. Bright sunshine expected again Thursday. Daytime high is approaching 89. Lows dip down to about 62 Thursday night. Clear skies. Temps well above average Friday and Saturday, with highs from the upper 80s to the low 90s. I'm staff meteorologist Jennifer Wojcicki. Right now, 65.
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1: Fox News, I'm Ted Lindner. Isaiah is strengthening into a hurricane Wednesday night, making it the first hurricane of the Atlantic season. It's expected to make landfall on the Gulf Coast region late Friday night into early Saturday morning. National Hurricane Center Director Michael Brennan.
2: Everywhere from the mouth of the Mississippi River to Yankeetown, Florida, has the potential for life-threatening storm surge inundation. We're most concerned about portions of the Mississippi, Alabama, and western Florida panhandle coast, where you could see inundation up to 7 feet above ground level.
1: Governor Kay Ivey of Alabama and Ron DeSantis of Florida declaring state of emergency for dozens of counties along the Gulf Coast. President Trump celebrating the scheduled execution of a convicted mass shooter who killed 13 people in 2009.
3: We're going to deliver final justice to an evil killer, the Fort Hood shooter, Nidal Hassan.
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4: Here's your regional radio KJEL Skyscan forecast. Lows dip down to about 58 overnight under clear skies. Bright sunshine expected again Thursday. Daytime highs approaching 89. Lows dip down to about 62 Thursday night. Clear skies. Temps swell above average Friday and Saturday with highs from the upper 80s to the low 90s. I'm staff meteorologist Jennifer Wojcicki. Right now, 65.
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0: Here's your regional radio KJEL Skyscan forecast. Lows dip down to about 58 overnight under clear skies. Bright sunshine expected again Thursday. Daytime high is approaching 89. Lows dip down to about 62 Thursday night. Clear skies. Temps well above average Friday and Saturday, with highs from the upper 80s to the low 90s. I'm staff meteorologist Jennifer Wojcicki. Right now, 65.
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1: Fox News, I'm CJ Papa. President Trump on the stump in Texas, hammering the Democrat running for Senate against Republican Ken Paxton.
2: We're going to crush Democrat, Communist James Talefrico.

0: Del Rico and Paxton are locked in a tight race, raising Democrat hopes that they can finally win statewide office in the Lone Star State for the first time in decades.
1: Fox's Madeline Rivera in Washington. Isaias is now a hurricane.
2: It is forecast to make landfall across the northern Gulf Coast, and it has gone through rapid intensification. The wind speed is going up 35 miles per hour in 24 hours.
1: Fox Weather's Craig Herrera. The big storm expected to grow into a Category 2 hurricane and become the first hurricane to strike the U.S. since Milton destroyed parts of Florida in October 2024. 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
3: 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Here's this hour's news update with Bruce Wayne.
4: A Laclede County man facing three counts of second-degree statutory rape, one count of second-degree statutory sodomy, and one count of statutory sodomy or attempted statutory sodomy deviant sexual intercourse with a person less than 12 years old was in Laclede County Court on Wednesday for his preliminary hearing. The attorney for Daniel Joseph Spradling, Springfield attorney Adam Woody, made an appearance on Spradling's behalf and requested a continuance. The state did not have any objection to the continuance. Laclede County Judge Larry Winfrey set the preliminary hearing for Daniel Joseph Spradling for November 18th at 10 a.m. On October 4th at around 8:30 p.m., officers with the Rolla Police Department responded to a report of an assault in the 1000 block of East 10th Street. KJL News has more on the crime. Upon arrival, officers located a 43-year-old man who was unresponsive and suffering from life-threatening injuries. The victim was transported from the scene for emergency medical treatment and remains in critical condition. Investigators determined the victim and suspect were known to one another and believe this was an isolated incident with no ongoing threat to the public. Rolla Police Department detectives collected evidence, interviewed witnesses, and obtained surveillance video. Through these investigative efforts, detectives identified a suspect in the assault. On October 5th, Stacy C. Johnson of St. James was arrested and transported to the Phelps County Sheriff's Department and placed on a 24-hour hold. Johnson has subsequently been charged with assault in the first degree, armed criminal action, and possession of a controlled substance. Johnson is being held in the Phelps County Jail in Rolla without bond. Phelps County Prosecuting Attorney Taylor Banholzer says more charges could be considered as information becomes available. Rolla Police Chief William Lowridge says this was a serious act of violence, and he thanked the Missouri State Highway Patrol, the Phelps County Sheriff's Department, the St. James Police Department, and Missouri S&T Police for their assistance in that investigation. A Benton County woman facing trial for helping kill a child in 2020 has pleaded guilty to second-degree murder and first-degree assault. Courtney Allman was accused of telling the parents of 4-year-old Jessica Mast and another woman that the girl could be demon-possessed. Prosecutors say after beating Jessica and another child, they held the 4-year-old under freezing water in a farm pond. Allman is scheduled to be sentenced in December. James Mast, Jessica's father, accepted a plea deal in November 2024 and rescinded his guilty plea a month later. In April, an order was filed denying his motion to withdraw his plea. He has since filed additional motions to set aside the plea. There is still no update on when he's expected back in court. Mary Mast, Jessica's mother, was in court Wednesday for a hearing. She pleaded guilty in 2023 to endangering the welfare of a child. With your KJL 103.7 live and local news break, I'm Bruce Wayne.
5: Here's your regional radio KJEL Skyscan forecast. Sunny skies today with daytime highs approaching 89. Clear skies again tonight, lows dip down to about 62. Ample sunshine expected tomorrow, daytime highs approaching 91. Mainly sunny and dry Saturday and Sunday, mid-80s, Saturday, upper 80s by Sunday. I'm staff meteorologist Jennifer Wojcicki. Right now, 65.
6: Let's take a look at your cash cattle market report. No trade had developed at Wednesday, and no bids were offered. Trade could begin to develop today, but it will likely be delayed until Friday. This morning, beef cutouts are lower with choice down 331 at 375.62 based on 75 loads, and select is down 213 at 354.21 based on 15 loads. Over on the mercantile, December live cattle down 0.3%.

0: .32 at 223.77, February down .62 at 226.55, April down .35 at 228.35. November feeder cattle down 247 at 335.80, January down 142 at 330.40, and March down 0.97 at 326.90. Let's take a look at the cash hog market report. The Eastern Corn Belt is unavailable due to confidentiality. The Western Corn Belt is down 303 at 72.71. Iowa Minnesota is down 291 at 72.71. The national cash hog average is down 330 at 72.44, with an average range of 69 to 75.50. Pork carcass cutouts are down 213 at 81.71, based on 309 loads. Over on the mercantile, December lean hogs down 127 at 69.10, February down 140 at 69.92, and April down 227 at 74.87. Taking a look at the grain futures on the Chicago Board of Trade, December corn up 1 at 5.03, March up 1 and a quarter at 5.18 and a quarter, May up 1 at 5.25 and a quarter, November soybeans down 2 at 12.95 and a half, January down 2 and a quarter at 13.12 and a quarter, March down 2 at 13.22, December Chicago wheat up 2 and 3 quarters at 6.89 and a quarter, March up 2 and a half at 7.03 and a half, July up 1 and 3 quarters at 7.10 and 3 quarters. The Dow is down 341 points at 51,179. With this look at your markets, I'm Kaylin Lair on TFN The Farm Net.
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0: It is definitely too early for that. That is Zach John King. Get to drinking, getting us going here in the 6 o'clock hour. This one's from Jackson Dean. You better not make a liar out of me on this Thursday morning.
1: I ain't coming to your house. I ain't crawling in your bed.

0: 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Sometimes a person's last name gives you a clue to where their family originated from. In this community, it may tell you which side of town they live on. The unique story of settlers in the Dakotas is this edition of the American Countryside.
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0: Beginning in the 1870s, many settlers with Hutterite, Lutheran, Mennonite, Reformed, and Swiss Amish faith traditions began to migrate from southern Russia to the Dakotas. This region had fertile land and a landscape similar to where they had called home.
4: The statistics show that between 1873 and 1913, a quarter of a million German-speaking people left that region, and they were of all religious faiths and backgrounds and ethnic backgrounds.
0: Tim Waltner says many of those families had once lived in and around Germany, but moved to Russia for religious freedom. The U.S. and Canada offered land for homesteading, and they could practice their faiths freely. They established churches and often farmed in close proximity to that church and to those with similar faith backgrounds.
4: To this day, you can still sort of identify where folks came from by their last name, which identifies their faith and ethnic history.
0: Tim helps share the story here at the Heritage Hall Museum in Freeman, South Dakota. Tim's own family is an example of those who came from Europe to settle here.
4: My great-grandparents were children as part of that migration out of southern Russia to Dakota Territory, and they ended up settling in an area we called East Freeman. They settled there because their roots were Swiss Amish, and they became Mennonite.
0: Some of Tim's earliest memories show the close tie his family had to the place from which they came.
4: When I would visit my grandparents with my parents, their conversations would be in German. And my parents, when there was something they didn't want us kids to understand, they would speak German to each other.
0: This museum has many pieces of history from those who homesteaded here. But Tim also reminds that they share the story of indigenous people who called this land on which they now live as their home. Traveling the countryside in Freeman, South Dakota, I'm Andrew McRae.
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0: Well, I certainly wish I could do that in 1994, go back and rethink some things.
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2: Fox News, I'm CJ Papa. President Trump on the stump in Texas, hammering the Democrat running for Senate against Republican Ken Paxton.
3: We're going to crush Democrat communist James Talarico.
4: Talarico and Paxton are locked in a tight race, raising Democrat hopes that they can finally win statewide office in the Lone Star State for the first time in decades.
2: Fox's Madeline Rivera in Washington. Isaias is now a hurricane.
5: It is forecast to make landfall across the northern Gulf Coast, and it has gone through rapid intensification. The wind speed is going up 35 miles per hour in 24 hours.
2: Fox Weather's Craig Herrera. The big storm expected to grow into a Category 2 hurricane and become the first hurricane to strike the U.S. since Milton destroyed parts of Florida.

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1: 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Here's this hour's news update with Bruce Wayne.
2: The ball club, formerly known as the Springfield Cardinals, announced during a ceremony on Tuesday night that they are officially rebranding the franchise as the Ozarks of Springbirds. With this comes new on-field jerseys and caps, as well as new logos and a colorway refresh, while continuing to play as the proud AA affiliate of the St. Louis Cardinals at Route 66 Stadium in downtown Springfield. We're extremely excited to announce our new identity, Springbirds General Manager Dan Ryder said. Our new name and logos were created with three things in mind: our city, our region, and our birds, to create something we can all be proud to call our own. We can't wait to see the Springbirds take the field in 2027. The new primary logo features the new team name atop a brand new Cardinals-inspired bird to continue a strong relationship with the parent club. It also features three prominent components of the Springfield flag: the top of the compass crown, the three stars, and the light blue background. The crown is a reference to Springfield's nickname, the Queen City of the Ozarks. The three four-pointed stars represent three elements of the city: innovative spirit, connection with nature, and Ozarks culture. A light blue background represents tranquil Ozarks waterways. The franchise selected Ozarks as its new geographical identifier to unify the fan base, which supports this team from all over the region. The primary logo prominently features a beautiful green landscape, vibrant waterways, and tree branches to outline the shield to display the beauty of Southwest Missouri. October is National Pedestrian Safety Month in the United States. KJL News has some safety tips on how to remain safe while walking. Walk on sidewalks whenever they are available. If there is no sidewalk, walk facing traffic and stay as far from vehicles as you can. When possible, wear bright clothing to help maintain visibility. Obey all traffic laws and always cross at a crosswalk. If a crosswalk or intersection is not available, cross at a well-lit area with clear sight lines and little to no traffic. Wait for vehicles to make a clear, complete stop and confirm eye contact with the driver before crossing. 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If a guardian is not able to escort the child, ensure they have an approved walking buddy, generally an adult or sibling over the age of 12. Make a walkability checklist in your community to determine what areas are safe for family members to walk, as well as noting any areas to avoid or other safety concerns. 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About 30% of Missouri's population does not have a driver's license and could be walking or biking. For more safety tips, you can go to SaveMoLives.com. 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
3: Here's your regional radio KJEL SkyScan forecast. Sunny skies today with daytime highs approaching 89. Clear skies again tonight, lows dip down to about 62. Ample sunshine expected tomorrow, daytime highs approaching 91. Mainly sunny and dry Saturday and Sunday, mid-80s, Saturday, upper 80s by Sunday. I'm staff meteorologist Jennifer Wojcicki. Right now, 65.
4: Let's take a look at your cash cattle market report. No trade had developed at Wednesday, and no bids were offered. Trade could begin to develop today, but it will likely be delayed until Friday. This morning, beef cutouts are lower, with choice down 331 at 375.62, based on 75 loads, and select is down 213 at 354.21, based on 15 loads. Over on the mercantile, December live cattle down 0.32 at 223.77, February down 0.62 at 226.55, April down 0.35 at 228.35. November feeder cattle down 247 at 335.80, January down 142 at 330.40, and March down 0.97 at 326.90. Let's take a look at the cash hog market report. The Eastern Corn Belt is unavailable due to confidentiality. The Western Corn Belt is down 303 at 72.71. Iowa, Minnesota is down 291 at 72.71. The national cash hog average is down 330 at 72.44, with an average range of 69 to 75.50. Pork carcass cutouts are down 213 at 81.71, based on 309 loads. Over on the mercantile, December lean hogs down 127 at 69.10, February down 140 at 69.92, and April down 227 at 74.87. Taking a look at the grain futures on the Chicago Board of Trade, December corn up 1 at 5.03, March up 3 quarters at 5.17 and 3 quarters, May up 1 and a quarter at 5.25 and a half. November soybeans down 3 at 12.94 and a half, January down 2 and 3 quarters at 13.11 and 3 quarters, March down 2 and a quarter at 13.21 and 3 quarters. December Chicago wheat up 2 at 6.88 and a half, March up 1 and 3 quarters at 7.02 and 3 quarters, July up 1 at 7.10. The Dow is down 341 points at 51,179. With this look at your markets, I'm Kaylin Lair on TFN The Farm Net.
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Lauren Elena hooking up with Chase Matthew there on All My Exes. We got music on the way for you in this half hour from a Jelly Roll. Hey, I could use a Jelly Roll about now. Right now, it's Luke Bryan on KJO 102.

0: Riley Green there. Think as you drunk here on this Thursday morning on 103.7 KGL. I'm Bruce Wayne, keeping you company until the 10 o'clock hour. We've got music coming up shortly from Charles Wesley Godwin.
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get them hands up here on KJO 103.7. Hey, have you seen these high temperatures over the next few days? We're going to be around 90 or maybe even a little bit better. I did some looking. The last day we've ever hit 90 or better was October the 12th. That day we're supposed to hit 94 for a high.

0: It is time for your farm news update here on TFN, the FarmNet. Today, we're talking about new research funding for the pork industry, a major USDA investment in seed research, and an upcoming seminar for young and beginning farmers. A new research project is getting more than $1.6 million to help reduce pig deaths and improve productivity for pork producers. The Foundation for Food and Agriculture Research, the Pork Checkoff, and other industry partners are investing $1.64 million in the effort. Iowa State University is leading the Pig Livability Project, working with Kansas State University. The research will look at several factors that can impact pig survival, including sound piglet nutrition, barn sanitation, anemia, and deaths related to transportation. Seven research projects will receive a total of $250,000 with the goal of finding practical solutions producers and veterinarians can use. Researchers say even 1% improvement in pig survival could add an estimated 1.2 million pigs to the U.S. pork supply each year. The project builds on research conducted from 2019 through 2024, which found strategies including earlier treatment of sow lameness and improvements in nutrition, feeding, and enrichment. Meanwhile, the USDA is putting $180 million toward protecting the nation's crop genetic resources. The funding is part of the USDA's Seed Sovereignty Initiative and will support research through the Agricultural Research Service and the National Plant Germplasm System. That system holds more than 600,000 plant genetic samples, representing more than 16,000 species. Over the next 2 years, researchers will study and sequence genetic material from those collections, including major crops. USDA says artificial intelligence and other advanced technologies will help researchers identify valuable traits and gaps in the collections. The goal is to help researchers respond more quickly to pests and diseases and develop new crop varieties, while reducing the risk of future dependence on foreign sources of important agricultural resources. For young and beginning farmers, FCS Financial is preparing for its annual Connect Ag Seminar. The event is set for December 9th at Milestones Barn in Warrensburg and will cover farm technology, market conditions, and strategies for the year ahead. Speakers will discuss practical uses for artificial intelligence, drones, mapping and automation, along with grain and energy markets, inflation, and historical price cycles. Registration is required and the space is limited. Producers can register through FCS Financial or by calling 800-444-3276. And finally, as fall cleanup continues, University of Missouri Extension is reminding gardeners that what you do this fall can make a difference next spring. Diseased plants should be removed and only healthy plant material should go into compost. MU Extension recommends putting dead tomato plants in the trash because they can carry diseases into the next growing season. At the time, gardeners should consider leaving some dead stems and fallen leaves in place to provide habitat for beneficial insects. Covering bare gardens with leaves, compost, or cover crops can also help reduce erosion and suppress weeds throughout the winter. Well, this has been your farm news update here on TFN, the FarmNet. I'm Kaylin Lair.
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2: Fox News, I'm CJ Papa. President Trump on the stump in Texas, hammering the Democrat running for Senate against Republican Ken Paxton.
3: We're going to crush Democrat communist James Talafrico.
4: Talafrico and Paxton are locked in a tight race, raising Democrat hopes that they can finally win statewide office in the Lone Star State for the first time in decades.
2: Fox's Madeline Rivera in Washington. Isaias is now a hurricane.
5: It is forecast to make landfall across the northern Gulf Coast, and it has gone through rapid intensification. The wind speed is going up 35 miles per hour in 24 hours.
2: Fox Weather's Craig Herrera. The big storm expected to grow into a Category 2 hurricane and become the first hurricane to strike the U.S. since Milton destroyed parts of Florida in October 2024. 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
1: 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Here's this hour's news update with Jeff Boggs.
6: A man is dead after crashing into a house near Nevada Tuesday night. The highway patrols as a pickup truck driven by a 45-year-old man from Milo ran off the right side of the road, overcorrected before running off the left side of the road and striking a house. He was pronounced dead at the scene. A federal judge has sentenced the former owner of Affordable Towing in Springfield to 12 years in prison for mail fraud, identity theft, and money laundering. 76-year-old Dennis Arthur Cleveland of Springfield received a total of 153 months of incarceration, including sentences for violation of post-release supervision from a previous offense of violating the Clean Air Act. His crimes involved orchestrating fraudulent claims to obtain mechanics' liens and vehicle titles for stolen vehicles without the owner's consent, leading to significant financial gains from sales and scrapping of the vehicles, total proceeds amounting to millions. He must also pay restitution of $37,049 and fines of $400,000 and fulfill post-release supervision requirements. On October 4th, around 8:30 p.m., officers with the Rolla Police Department responded to a report of an assault in the 1000 block of East 10th Street. KGL News has more on that crime.
7: Upon arrival, officers located a 43-year-old man who was unresponsive and suffering from life-threatening injuries. The victim was transported from the scene for emergency medical treatment and remains in critical condition. Investigators determined the victim and suspect were known to one another and believe this was an isolated incident with no ongoing threat to the public. Rolla Police Department detectives collected evidence, interviewed witnesses, and obtained surveillance video. Through these investigative efforts, detectives identified a suspect in the assault. On October 5th, Stacy C. Johnson of St. James was arrested and transported to the Phelps County Sheriff's Department and placed on a 24-hour hold. Johnson has subsequently been charged with assault in the first degree, armed criminal action, and possession of a controlled substance. Johnson is being held in the Phelps County Jail in Rolla without bond. Phelps County Prosecuting Attorney Taylor Banholzer says more charges could be considered as information becomes available.
6: The Rolla Police Chief says this is a serious act of violence, and he thanked the Missouri State Highway Patrol, the Phelps County Sheriff's Department, the St. James Police Department, and Missouri's S&T Police for their assistance in the investigation. With your KGL 103.7 local news break, I'm Jeff Boggs.
7: News from local and area funeral homes brought to you this hour by Memorial Chapels and Crematory of Waynesville, St. Robert, and Richland. 63-year-old Climax Springs resident Terry G. Fitzgerald died August 18th, survived by wife Julie Fitzgerald, daughters Marianne Ellen Fitzgerald and Catherine Cotter. Service for 63-year-old Climax Springs resident Terry G. Fitzgerald will be at 10 a.m. Saturday in Climax Springs Presbyterian Church under the direction of Hedges Scott Millard Funeral Home in Camdenton. 82-year-old Camdenton resident Jackie Wallander died September 25th, survived by wife Judy Wallander, children Angela Arnold, Gwenda Bryant, Janetta Bliss, Jay Hardesty, and Kelly Wallander, siblings Randall Wallander and Brenda Tribble. Service for 82-year-old Camdenton resident Jackie Wallander will be from 2 to 5 Sunday, October 18th at the Exchange Venue in Camdenton. Memorials can be made in his memory to St. Jude Children's Hospital through Hedges Scott Millard Funeral Home in Camdenton. 67-year-old Lynn Creek resident Viola Marie Spurl died September 18th, survived by children Nicole Morris, Sarah Klein, and Nathaniel Roberts. Siblings Roger and Alvin Spurl, Joanne Iceland, and Diana Ashmore, partner Rick Perkins. Service for 67-year-old Lynn Creek resident Viola Marie Spurl will be from 2 to 4 Saturday, October 17th at Sleep Inn and Suites Lake of the Ozarks in Camdenton. Service under the direction of Hedges Scott Millard Funeral Home in Camdenton. 60-year-old Kabul resident Randy Shelton died September 26th. Service for 60-year-old Kabul resident Randy Shelton will be at 11 a.m. Saturday in Craighurst Funeral Home in Mountain Grove. Burial will be in Hillcrest Cemetery in Mountain Grove. Visitation will begin at 10. Memorials can be made in his memory to the American Cancer Society through the funeral home. 90-year-old Conway resident Gwendolyn Long died October 4th. Service for 90-year-old Conway resident Gwendolyn Long will be from 11 to 1 Saturday in Holman Howe Funeral Home in Lebanon. Memorials can be made to newborns in need or Conway United Methodist Church through the funeral home. 90-year-old Grove Spring resident Howard Mead died October 1st. Service for 90-year-old Grove Spring resident Howard Mead will be at 10 a.m. Thursday in Mount Zion Cuba Church in Grove Spring. Burial will be in Mount Zion Cuba Cemetery. Memorials can be made to the Howard Mead Memorial Fund through Craig Hurt Funeral Homes. 74-year-old Richland resident Dixie Susan Quaid died October 2nd. Survived by husband Larry Quaid, children Marcy West, Jamie Harrington, and Larry Quaid. Brother Lawrence Volk. Graveside service for 74-year-old Richland resident Dixie Susan Quaid will be at 11 a.m. Tuesday in Missouri Veterans Cemetery in Waynesville. Visitation will begin at 10 in Memorial Chapel of Richland. Memorials can be made in her memory through the funeral home. 81-year-old Canvington resident Leora Darlene Yoakum died October 5th. Service for 81-year-old Camdenton resident Leora Darlene Yoakum will be announced by Allie Holman Howe Funeral Home in Camdenton. 67-year-old Lebanon resident Deborah Irene Debbie McGuire died October 5th, survived by children Gary McGuire and Jennifer Zebel, siblings Jimmy, John, and Jay Gohagan, and Tammy Williams. Service for 67-year-old Lebanon resident Deborah Irene Debbie McGuire will be at noon Saturday in Shadle's Colonial Chapel in Lebanon. Burial will be at a later date. Visitation will begin at 11. Memorials can be made in her memory to Claws and Paws Animal Adoption Center through the funeral home. 78-year-old Camdenton resident Janet Jungles died September 3rd, survived by daughter Mary Ann Norris and son Jay Jungles. Service for 78-year-old Camdenton resident Janet Jungles will be at 10 a.m. Saturday in St. Anthony Catholic Church in Camdenton. Burial will be in St. Mary's Cemetery in Moberly. Service under the direction of Allie Holman Howe Funeral Home in Camdenton. 56-year-old Houstonia resident James Turley died October 2nd. Service for 56-year-old Houstonia resident James Turley will be at 10 a.m. Saturday, October 17th in Craig Hurt Funeral Home in Mansfield. Memorials can be made in his memory to the family for final expenses through the funeral home. 72-year-old Waynesville resident Duke Charles Goss died September 30th, survived by wife Vanessa Goss, brother Ned Goss, and sister Jeanette Howlett. Service for 72-year-old Waynesville resident Duke Charles Goss will be at 11 a.m. Friday in Memorial Chapels and Crematory of Waynesville, St. Robert. Burial will be in Sunset Memorial Estate Cemetery in Waynesville. Visitation will begin at 10. Memorials can be made in his memory through the funeral home. 72-year-old Lebanon resident Helen Marie Cook died October 6th. Service for 72-year-old Lebanon resident Helen Marie Cook will be at 2 p.m. Saturday at Holman Howe Funeral Home in Lebanon. Burial will be in Mount Rose Memorial Park in Lebanon. Visitation will be from 5 to 6:30 p.m. Friday. Memorials can be made in her memory to Integrity Hospice through the funeral home. 77-year-old Gravois Mills resident Tim Hervey died September 30th. Service for 77-year-old Gravois Mills resident Tim Hervey will be announced by Allie Holman Howe Funeral Home in Camdenton. 70-year-old Jerome resident Herbert Herb Lloyd Turner died October 5th. Survived by wife Charlene Turner, daughters Augusta Morales and Rochelle Pointer. Service for 70-year-old Jerome resident Herbert Herb Lloyd Turner will be at 11 a.m. Friday in Null and Sons Funeral Home in Rolla. Visitation will begin at 10. Burial with full military honors will be in Missouri Veterans Cemetery in Waynesville. Memorials can be made in his memory to New Home Baptist Church through the funeral home. News from local and area funeral homes brought to you by Memorial Chapels and Crematory of Waynesville, St. Robert, and Richland on 1037 KJEL.
8: Here's your regional radio KJEL SkyScan forecast. Sunny skies today with daytime highs approaching 89. Clear skies again tonight, lows dip down to about 62. Ample sunshine expected tomorrow, daytime highs approaching 91. Mainly sunny and dry Saturday and Sunday, mid 80s, Saturday, upper 80s by Sunday. I'm staff meteorologist Jennifer Wojcicki. Right now, 64.
7: With your KJO 103.7 live and local sports report, I'm Bruce Wayne. In the Major League Baseball playoffs last night, the Cleveland Guardians, they come back to beat the Chicago White Sox by a final of 9-3. White Sox currently own a 2-1 lead in that best-of-5 series. In Atlanta, it was the Dodgers over the Braves by a final of 4-1. The Dodgers win that series 3-1 and advance to the NLCS. In Yankee Stadium, it was the Rays.

0: over the Yankees, eliminating them by a final of 4-3. Rays sweep that series 3-0 to advance to the ALCS. And out west in San Diego, it was the Brewers over the Padres by a final of 3-1. Brewers win that series 3-1. In the NLCS, the Brewers will take on the Dodgers. In the ALCS, the Rays will take on either the Guardians or the White Sox. In action today, the Guardians will be in Chicago to take on the White Sox in Game 4 of that series. In NFL action tonight, Week 5 action, we'll see the Tampa Bay Buccaneers in Dallas to face the Cowboys. Buccaneers coming into that game with a record of 0-4. The Cowboys coming into that game with a record of 2-2. In the WNBA playoffs on Wednesday night, it was the New York Liberty falling in overtime to the Atlanta Dream in Atlanta by a final of 101-98. Atlanta Dream currently with a 2-0 lead in that best-of-five series. And in California, the Golden State Valkyries hold on to beat the defending champions, the Las Vegas Aces, 83-81. Valkyries own a commanding 2-0 lead in that series. And in the history of the WNBA playoffs, no team has ever come back from a 2-0 deficit to win a best-of-five series. In the NHL, it was the Sharks and the Blues tonight. They will be playing in St. Louis. Sharks come in at 2-1-0. Blues come in at 1-2-0. That's scheduled to drop the puck around at 7:30 tonight. We have high school football coming up for you tomorrow night. The Lebanon Yellow Jackets on the road. They'll be in Ozark taking on the Tigers. Both teams come into the game with a record of 2-4. The Jackets looking for win number 3. We'll have the action for you here on KGL, and you can watch it at midvid.com. It gets underway at 6:45. Kickoff will be at 7 o'clock as the Jackets take on the Tigers. 6:45 for the pregame and a 7 o'clock kickoff right here on KGL 103.7 and streaming the action for you at midvid.com. 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
1: December corn up 3/4 at 5:02 3/4. March up 3/4 at 5:17 3/4. May up 1 1/4 at 5:25 1/2. November soybeans down 2 3/4 at 12:94 1/4. January down 2 3/4 at 13:11 3/4. March down 2 1/4 at 13:21 3/4. December Chicago wheat up 1 3/4 at 6:88 1/4. March up 1 3/4 at 7:02 3/4. July up 1 at 7:10. December live cattle down 0.32 at 223.77. February down 0.62 at 226.55. November feeder cattle down 247 at 335.80. January down 142 at 330.40. March down 0.97 at 326.90. December lean hogs down 127 at 69.10. And the Dow is down 341 points at 51,179. With this look at your markets, I'm Kaylin Lair on TFN, the Farm Net.
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Morgan Wallen there with Ella Langley. You know, rumor has it that she is dating Tucker Wedmore of Sunburn fame. They kind of have not really said whether they're actually dating or not just yet, though. They have both kind of deny. You know how that goes. Here's Brandon Lake and Cody Johnson. Thanks.

0: Something I definitely don't want to do. That's Live Forever, the band Perry. Music on the way after the break from a guy going out on tour in November.
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1: Fox News, I'm CJ Papa. President Trump on the stump in Texas, hammering the Democrat running for Senate against Republican Ken Paxton.
2: We're going to crush Democrat communist James Talarico.
3: Talarico and Paxton are locked in a tight race, raising Democrat hopes that they can finally win statewide office in the Lone Star State for the first time in decades.
1: Fox's Madeline Rivera in Washington. Isaias is now a hurricane.
4: It is forecast to make landfall across the northern Gulf Coast, and it has gone through rapid intensification. The wind speed is going up 35 miles per hour in 24 hours.
1: Fox Weather's Craig Herrera. The big storm expected to grow into a Category 2 hurricane and become the first hurricane to strike the U.S. since Milton destroyed parts of Florida in October 2024. 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
0: 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Here's this hour's news update with Jeff Boggs.
5: A man is dead after crashing into a house near Nevada Tuesday night. The Highway Patrol says a pickup truck driven by a 45-year-old man from Milo ran off the right side of the road, overcorrected before running off the left side of the road and striking a house. He was pronounced dead at the scene. The ball club, formerly known as the Springfield Cardinals, announced during a ceremony on Tuesday night that they are officially rebranding the franchise as the Ozark Springbirds. With this comes new on-field jerseys and caps, as well as new logos and a colorway refresh, while continuing to play as the proud AA affiliate of the St. Louis Cardinals at Route 66 Stadium in downtown Springfield. A man has been sentenced to 12 years in state prison for firing gunshots at a psychiatric addiction clinic in Springfield. Court documents say 53-year-old Joseph Skibel of Ozark was sentenced on October 5th. He received 4 years each for second-degree terrorist threat, armed criminal action, and unlawful use of a weapon after pleading guilty on July 13th. A second armed criminal action charge was dismissed in the plea agreement. The incident occurred on February 20 of this year when Skibel discharged his Glock handgun inside a facility at a door. The clinic was occupied by around 20 people at the time. He later was arrested by officers in a consultation room. Cooler, longer nights mean deer and other wild animals will be on the move in Missouri. Most vehicle deer strikes occur during the months of October and November between 6 and 7 a.m. and from 6 to 9 p.m. The Missouri Department of Conservation wants drivers to be prepared. KJL News has some safety tips on how to avoid striking an animal in the roadway.
6: According to the Missouri State Highway Patrol, in 2025, Missouri drivers experienced more than 2,800 crashes involving deer. Those crashes led to 6 fatalities and 435 injuries. Missouri ranked 15th in the country in deer vehicle collisions last year, according to the State Farm annual report. Rural areas are not the only places where vehicle strikes occur. MoDOT offers the following safety tips for avoiding collisions with deer and other wild animals. Always wear your seatbelt. 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Don't swerve to avoid hitting an animal. Swerving can cause motorists to lose control, travel off the road, or into oncoming traffic. Deer rarely travel alone, and don't follow too closely.
5: Missouri Department of Transportation crews work to address any animal debris in the roadway. You can report an animal carcass in the roadway by calling 1-888-ASK-MODOT or by dialing star 55 on your cell phone. 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
7: Here's your regional radio KJEL Skyscan forecast. Sunny skies today with daytime highs approaching 89. Clear skies again tonight, lows dip down to about 62. Ample sunshine expected tomorrow, daytime highs approaching 91. Mainly sunny and dry Saturday and Sunday, mid 80s, Saturday, upper 80s by Sunday. I'm staff meteorologist Jennifer Wojcicki. Right now, 64.
8: December corn up a half at 502 and a half. March up 3/4 at 517 and 3/4. May up 3/4 at 525. November soybeans down 3 1/2 at 1294. January down 3 1/4 at 1311 1/4. March down 2 1/2 at 1321 1/2. December Chicago wheat up 2 1/4 at 688 3/4. March up 2 1/2 at 703 1/2. July up 1 3/4 at 710 3/4. December live cattle down.

0: 0.32 at 223.77, February down 0.62 at 226.55, November feeder cattle down 247 at 335.80, January down 142 at 330.40, March down 0.97 at 326.90. December lean hogs down 127 at 69.10, and the Dow is down 341 points at 51,179. With this look at your markets, I'm Kayla Mayer on TFN, the Farm Net.
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On her way back down the chart, after a few weeks at number one, Taylor Swift, I Knew It, I Knew You. Music on the way in this half hour from Ernest and Lainey Wilson. Here's Connor Smith.

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1: 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The Mayor's Minute, Thursday morning, brought to you by the City of Lebanon.
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Well, you know, I wonder what their net worth is together. That is Tim McGraw, Morgan Wallen, Eric Church, and Hardy with MacArthur. Probably a lot more than Ernest and Lainey Wilson if you combine them. Here is What If I Could on KJO 103.7.

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1: News. I'm Gianna DeLosi.
2: The first thing she said was, "Where am I and who are you?"
1: Week after a boxed execution, Krista Pike's lawyer, Randy Spivey, says she's awake, angry, and confused.
2: A blood clot in one of her arms. She has pneumonia. She is not able to swallow yet, so she has not eaten.
1: He wants her sentence to be changed to life without parole. A judge said she would order the Tennessee to preserve evidence tied to that execution attempt. President Trump campaigning in Texas for the third time this month.
3: The only thing standing between you and the migrant conquest, the invasion that you had just 2 years ago, for 4 years you suffered, the only thing you have to stop that is a guy named Ken Paxton, a Republican.
1: A recent Fox poll finds that James Tallarico and Ken Paxton are neck and neck in their race for a Senate seat. 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
0: 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Here's this hour's news update with Bruce Wayne.
4: A Laclede County man facing three counts of second-degree statutory rape, one count of second-degree statutory sodomy, and one count of statutory sodomy or attempted statutory sodomy deviant sexual intercourse with a person less than 12 years old was in Laclede County Court on Wednesday for his preliminary hearing. The attorney for Daniel Joseph Spradling, Springfield attorney Adam Woody, made an appearance on Spradling's behalf and requested a continuance. The state did not have any objection to the continuance. Laclede County Judge Larry Winfrey set the preliminary hearing for Daniel Joseph Spradling for November 18th at 10 a.m. On October 4th at around 8:30 p.m., officers with the Rolla Police Department responded to a report of an assault in the 1000 block of East 10th Street. KJL News has more on the crime. Upon arrival, officers located a 43-year-old man who was unresponsive and suffering from life-threatening injuries. The victim was transported from the scene for emergency medical treatment and remains in critical condition. Investigators determined the victim and suspect were known to one another and believe this was an isolated incident with no ongoing threat to the public. Rolla Police Department detectives collected evidence, interviewed witnesses, and obtained surveillance video. Through these investigative efforts, detectives identified a suspect in the assault. On October 5th, Stacy C. Johnson of St. James was arrested and transported to the Phelps County Sheriff's Department and placed on a 24-hour hold. Johnson has subsequently been charged with assault in the first degree, armed criminal action, and possession of a controlled substance. Johnson is being held in the Phelps County Jail in Rolla without bond. Phelps County Prosecuting Attorney Taylor Banholzer says more charges could be considered as information becomes available. Rolla Police Chief William Lowridge says this was a serious act of violence, and he thanked the Missouri State Highway Patrol, the Phelps County Sheriff's Department, the St. James Police Department, and Missouri S&T Police for their assistance in that investigation. A Benton County woman facing trial for helping kill a child in 2020 has pleaded guilty to second-degree murder and first-degree assault. Courtney Allman was accused of telling the parents of 4-year-old Jessica Mast and another woman that the girl could be demon-possessed. Prosecutors say after beating Jessica and another child, they held the 4-year-old under freezing water in a farm pond. Allman is scheduled to be sentenced in December. James Mast, Jessica's father, accepted a plea deal in November 2024 and rescinded his guilty plea a month later. In April, an order was filed denying his motion to withdraw his plea. He has since filed additional motions to set aside the plea. There is still no update on when he's expected back in court. Mary Mast, Jessica's mother, was in court Wednesday for a hearing. She pleaded guilty in 2023 to endangering the welfare of a child. With your KJL 103.7 live and local news break, I'm Bruce Wayne.
5: Here's your regional radio KJEL Skyscan forecast. Sunny skies today with daytime highs approaching 89. Clear skies again tonight, lows dip down to about 62. Ample sunshine expected tomorrow, daytime highs approaching 91. Mainly sunny and dry Saturday and Sunday, mid-80s, Saturday, upper 80s by Sunday. I'm staff meteorologist Jennifer Wojcicki. Currently 63.
6: December corn down a quarter at 501 and three quarters. March down a quarter at 516 and three quarters. May unchanged at 524 and a quarter. November soybeans down 5.5 at 1292. January down 5.5 at 1309. March down 5 at 1319. December Chicago wheat up 3/4 at 687 and a quarter. March up a quarter at 701 and a quarter. July down a quarter at 708 and three quarters. December live cattle down 0.32 at 223.77. February down 0.62 at 226.55. November feeder cattle down 247 at 335.80. January down 142 at 330.40. March down 0.97 at 326.90. December lean hogs down 127 at 69.10, and the Dow is down 341 points at 51,179. With this look at your markets, I'm Kaylin Lair on TFN The Farm Net.
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1: News. I'm Gianna DeLosi.
2: The first thing she said was, "Where am I and who are you?"
1: Week after a boxed execution, Krista Pike's lawyer, Randy Spivey, says she's awake, angry, and confused.
2: A blood clot in one of her arms. She has pneumonia. She is not able to swallow yet, so she has not eaten.
1: He wants her sentence to be changed to life without parole. A judge said she would order the Tennessee to preserve evidence tied to that execution attempt. President Trump campaigning in Texas for the third time this month.
3: The only thing standing between you and the migrant conquest, the invasion that you had just 2 years ago, for 4 years you suffered, the only thing you have to stop that is a guy named Ken Paxton, a Republican.
1: A recent Fox poll finds that James Tallarico and Ken Paxton are neck and neck in their race for Senate seat. 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
0: 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Here's this hour's news update with Bruce Wayne.
4: The ball club formerly known as the Springfield Cardinals announced during a ceremony on Tuesday night that they are officially rebranding the franchise as the Ozarks of Springbirds. With this comes new on-field jerseys and caps, as well as new logos and a colorway refresh, while continuing to play as the proud AA affiliate of the St. Louis Cardinals at Route 66 Stadium in downtown Springfield. We're extremely excited to announce our new identity, Springbirds General Manager Dan Ryder said. Our new name and logos were created with three things in mind: our city, our region, and our birds, to create something we can all be proud to call our own. We can't wait to see the Springbirds take the field in 2027. The new primary logo features the new team name atop a brand new Cardinals-inspired bird to continue a strong relationship with the parent club. It also features three prominent components of the Springfield flag: the top of the compass crown, the three stars, and the light blue background. The crown is a reference to Springfield's nickname, the Queen City of the Ozarks. The three four-pointed stars represent three elements of the city: innovative spirit, connection with nature, and Ozarks culture. A light blue background represents tranquil Ozarks waterways. The franchise selected Ozarks as its new geographical identifier to unify the fan base, which supports this team from all over the region. The primary logo prominently features a beautiful green landscape, vibrant waterways, and tree branches to outline the shield to display the beauty of Southwest Missouri. October is National Pedestrian Safety Month in the United States. KJL News has some safety tips on how to remain safe while walking. Walk on sidewalks whenever they are available. If there is no sidewalk, walk facing traffic and stay as far from vehicles as you can. When possible, wear bright clothing to help maintain visibility. Obey all traffic laws and always cross at a crosswalk. 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Wait for vehicles to make a clear, complete stop and confirm eye contact with the driver before crossing. 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
5: Here's your regional radio KJEL SkyScan forecast. Sunny skies today with daytime highs approaching 89. Clear skies again tonight, lows dip down to about 62. Ample sunshine expected tomorrow, daytime highs approaching 91. Mainly sunny and dry Saturday and Sunday, mid-80s, Saturday, upper 80s by Sunday. I'm staff meteorologist Jennifer Wojcicki. Currently 63.
6: December corn down a quarter at 501 and three quarters. March down a quarter at 516 and three quarters. May unchanged at 524 and a quarter. November soybeans down 5.5 at 1292. January down 5.5 at 1309. March down 5 at 1319. December Chicago wheat up 3/4 at 687 and a quarter. March up a quarter at 701 and a quarter. July down a quarter at 708 and three quarters. December live cattle down 0.32 at 223.77. February down 0.62 at 226.55. November feeder cattle down 247 at 335.80. January down 142 at 330.40. March down 0.97 at 326.90. December lean hogs down 127 at 69.10, and the Dow is down 341 points at 51,179. With this look at your markets, I'm Kaylin Lair on TFN, the Farm Net.
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0: Good morning, this is Living Mayor Jared Carr with today's Mayor's Minute. Thank you to everyone who came out for First Friday and the Cackle Hatchery Festival last weekend. Whether it was Friday night downtown or out at the hatchery on Saturday, what a beautiful fall weekend for this community. This week is National Fire Prevention Week, and this year's theme is something we all do every single day, charging our devices. Lithium-ion batteries in phones, laptops, e-bikes, and power tools are a real fire risk when they're not handled correctly. A few habits to make a big difference is use the charger that came with your device, charge on a hard, flat surface instead of a couch or bed, and unplug it when it's full. It's also a great week to test your smoke detectors. If you need one, the Lebanon Fire Department will install them for free. Fill out the request form at your city website to schedule an appointment. Mark October 24th on your calendar. Level Up Lebanon is back, this time for Ward 1 and Ward 4. From 8 a.m. to 4 p.m. at the Public Works Building on West Commercial Street, residents can drop off old furniture, appliances, yard waste, and unwanted items at no cost. That same day, our fire department will be out in Ward 1 and Ward 4 neighborhoods installing free smoke detectors, so get your appointment scheduled ahead of time at our city website. That same Saturday, the police department and Laclede County Drug Council is hosting National Drug Takeback Day from 10 a.m. to 2 p.m. in the parking lot at 401 South Jefferson. Free, anonymous, no questions asked, no liquids or sharps, please. If you've got expired or unused prescriptions at home, this is the easiest and safest way to get rid of them. Just a reminder that city offices are closed next Monday, October 12th, for Columbus Day. Get any bill payments or city business handled before Monday, or we'll be back to regular scheduled hours on Tuesday, October 13th. And because of the holiday observance, City Council will meet Tuesday evening this week instead of Monday. Before we close, here's this week's history nugget. When Lebanon was incorporated as a city in 1877, it already had two volunteer fire companies. Neighbors who dropped everything the moment the alarm rang. Seven hydrants lined Commercial Street by 1890, and in 1922, the city purchased its first fire truck for $6,000. The department ran entirely on volunteers for its first 100 years, finally transitioning to paid firefighters in 1977. Nearly 150 years later, that spirit of neighbors watching out for neighbors is still the heart of what our Lebanon Fire Department does every single day. For today's Mayor's Minute, I'm Mayor Jared Carr. Have a great day.
1: A new business opening its doors downtown. A crowd gathered for a downtown concert on a summer evening. Friday Night Lights, and a town that still shows up for its own. Lebanon is building something. 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
1: Fox News, I'm CJ Pop. The United States taking precaution in light of that possible plague in Eastern Russia.
2: The CDC and other federal agencies are monitoring travelers arriving from Siberia as the World Health Organization presses Moscow for more details. This comes after a researcher at the country's Plague Institute has died, and now there are reports of a second possible plague death.
1: Fox's Alicia Cunha reporting. Now our hurricane Isaias grows stronger in a fresh update from the National Hurricane Center, saying preparation for the storm along the warning area of the Gulf Coast should be rushed to completion today. The hurricane will be the first to strike the U.S. since Milton in October of 2024. The price of oil up this morning on fears of more U.S. strikes on Iran. 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
0: 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Here's this hour's news update with Jeff Boggs.
3: A man is dead after crashing into a house near Nevada Tuesday night. The highway patrols as a pickup truck driven by a 45-year-old man from Milo ran off the right side of the road, overcorrected before running off the left side of the road and striking a house. He was pronounced dead at the scene. A federal judge has sentenced the former owner of Affordable Towing of Springfield to 12 years in prison for mail fraud, identity theft, and money laundering. 76-year-old Dennis Arthur Cleveland of Springfield received a total of 153 months of incarceration, including sentences for violation of post-release supervision from a previous offense of violating the Clean Air Act. His crimes involved orchestrating fraudulent claims to obtain mechanics' liens and vehicle titles for stolen vehicles without the owner's consent, leading to significant financial gains from sales and scrapping of the vehicles, total proceeds amounting to millions. He must also pay restitution of $37,049 and fines of $400,000 and fulfill post-release supervision requirements. On October 4th, around 8:30 p.m., officers with the Rolla Police Department responded to a report of an assault in the 1000 block of East 10th Street. KJL News has more on that crime.
4: Upon arrival, officers located a 43-year-old man who was unresponsive and suffering from life-threatening injuries. The victim was transported from the scene for emergency medical treatment and remains in critical condition. Investigators determined the victim and suspect were known to one another and believe this was an isolated incident with no ongoing threat to the public. Rolla Police Department detectives collected evidence, interviewed witnesses, and obtained surveillance video. Through these investigative efforts, detectives identified a suspect in the assault. On October 5th, Stacy C. Johnson of St. James was arrested and transported to the Phelps County Sheriff's Department and placed on a 24-hour hold. Johnson has subsequently been charged with assault in the first degree, armed criminal action, and possession of a controlled substance. Johnson is being held in the Phelps County Jail in Rolla without bond. Phelps County Prosecuting Attorney Taylor Banholzer says more charges could be considered as information becomes available.
3: The Rolla Police Chief says this is a serious act of violence, and he thanked the Missouri State Highway Patrol, the Phelps County Sheriff's Department, the St. James Police Department, and Missouri's S&T Police for their assistance in the investigation. With your KJL 103.7 local news break, I'm Jeff Boggs.
5: Here's your regional radio KJEL Skyscan forecast. Sunshine expected today with daytime highs approaching 89. Lows level off around 62. Tonight, clear skies. Ample sunshine expected tomorrow. High temperatures reach up to 91. Dry with temps well above average Saturday and Sunday and highs in the mid-80s. I'm staff meteorologist Jennifer Wojcicki. Right now, it's 66 degrees.
6: December corn down 4 1/4 at 497 3/4. March down 3 3/4 at 513 1/4. May down 3.25 at 5.21. November soybeans down 8.5 at 12.89. January down 8.25 at 13.06 1/4. March down 8 at 13.16. December Chicago wheat up 1 at 6.87 1/2. March up 3/4 at 7.01 3/4. July up 1 at 7.10. December live cattle down 0.25 at 223.52. February down 0.57 at 225.97. November feeder cattle down 145 at 334.35. January down 142 at 328.97. March down 132 at 325.57. December lean hogs down 0.85 at 68.25. And the Dow is down 13 points at 51,166. With this look at your markets, I'm Kaylin Lair on TFN, the Farm Net.
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0: December corn down 4 1/4 at 497 3/4. March down 3 3/4 at 513 1/4. May down 3 1/4 at 521. November soybeans down 8 1/2 at 1289. January down 8 1/4 at 1306 1/4. March down 8 at 1316. December Chicago wheat up 1 at 687 1/2. March up 3/4 at 701 3/4. July up 1 at 710. December live cattle down 0.25 at 223.52. February down 0.57 at 225.97. November feeder cattle down 145 at 334.35. January down 142 at 328.97. March down 132 at 325.57. December lean hogs down 0.85 at 68.25. And the Dow is down 13 points at 51,166. With this look at your markets, I'm Kaylin Lair on TFN, the Farm Net.
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0: sunshine expected today, with daytime highs approaching 89. Lows level off around 62. Tonight, clear skies. Ample sunshine expected tomorrow. High temperatures reach up to 91. Dry with temps well above average Saturday and Sunday, and highs in the mid-80s. I'm staff meteorologist Jennifer Wojcicki. Right now, it's 66 degrees.
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1: Fox News, I'm Tom Graham. Hurricane Isaias has rapidly intensified as the storm prepares to make landfall along the U.S. Gulf Coast late this week.
2: The expectation is this. By the time we get to late Friday night into the wee early morning hours of Saturday, that's when we're expecting for our Hurricane Isaias to become a Category 2, possibly Category 3 storm. And folks are getting prepared at the grocery stores.
1: Fox weather meteorologist Michael Estime. President Trump preparing to host.

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1: The highest honor the U.S. government gives scientists and engineers, the National Medal of Science, getting bestowed upon Tesla and SpaceX founder Elon Musk and some other tech executives. Google co-founder Sergey Brin, NVIDIA CEO Jensen Huang, and AMD CEO Lisa Su.
0: That's Fox's Lillian Wu. 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
2: 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Here's this hour's news update with Jeff Boggs.
3: A man is dead after crashing into a house near Nevada Tuesday night. The highway patrol says a pickup truck driven by a 45-year-old man from Milo ran off the right side of the road, overcorrected before running off the left side of the road and striking a house. He was pronounced dead at the scene. The ball club, formerly known as the Springfield Cardinals, announced during a ceremony on Tuesday night that they are officially rebranding the franchise as the Ozark Springbirds. With this comes new on-field jerseys and caps, as well as new logos and a colorway refresh, while continuing to play as the proud AA affiliate of the St. Louis Cardinals at Route 66 Stadium in downtown Springfield. A man has been sentenced to 12 years in state prison for firing gunshots at a psychiatric addiction clinic in Springfield. Court documents say 53-year-old Joseph Skibel of Ozark was sentenced on October 5th. He received 4 years each for second-degree terrorist threat, armed criminal action, and unlawful use of a weapon after pleading guilty on July 13th. A second armed criminal action charge was dismissed in the plea agreement. The incident occurred on February 20 of this year when Skibel discharged his Glock handgun inside a facility at a door. The clinic was occupied by around 20 people at the time. He later was arrested by officers in a consultation room. Cooler, longer nights mean deer and other wild animals will be on the move in Missouri. Most vehicle deer strikes occur during the months of October and November between 6 and 7 a.m. and from 6 to 9 p.m. The Missouri Department of Conservation wants drivers to be prepared. KJL News has some safety tips on how to avoid striking an animal in the roadway.
4: According to the Missouri State Highway Patrol, in 2025, Missouri drivers experienced more than 2,800 crashes involving deer. Those crashes led to 6 fatalities and 435 injuries. Missouri ranked 15th in the country in deer vehicle collisions last year, according to the State Farm annual report. Rural areas are not the only places where vehicle strikes occur. MoDOT offers the following safety tips for avoiding collisions with deer and other wild animals. Always wear your seatbelt. 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Don't swerve to avoid hitting an animal. Swerving can cause motorists to lose control, travel off the road, or into oncoming traffic. Deer rarely travel alone, and don't follow too closely.
3: Missouri Department of Transportation crews work to address any animal debris in the roadway. You can report an animal carcass in the roadway by calling 1-888-ASK-MODOT or by dialing star 55 on your cell phone. 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
5: Here's your regional radio KJEL Skyscan forecast. Sunshine expected today with daytime highs approaching 89. Lows level off around 62. Tonight, clear skies. Ample sunshine expected tomorrow. High temperatures reach up to 91. Dry with temps well above average Saturday and Sunday and highs in the mid-80s. I'm staff meteorologist Jennifer Wojcicki. Currently, it's 70 degrees.
6: December corn down 3.5 at 498.5, March down 3 at 514, May down 3 at 521.25, November soybeans down 6.75 at 1290.75, January down 6.75 at 1307.75, March down 6.5 at 1317.5. December Chicago wheat up 3 at 689.5, March up 2.25 at 703.25, July up 3/4 at 709.75. December live cattle down 130 at 222.47. February down 170 at 224.85. November down 225 at 333.55. January down 307 at 327.32. March down 332 at 323.57. December lean hogs down 0.22 at 68.87. And the Dow is down 155 points at 51,024. With this look at your markets, I'm Kaylin Lair on TFN, the Farm Net.
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0: December corn down 3.5 at 498.5. March down 3 at 514. May down 3 at 521.25. November soybeans down 6.75 at 1290.75. January down 6.75 at 1307.75. March down 6.5 at 1317.5. December Chicago wheat up 3 at 689.5. March up 2.25 at 703.25. July up 3/4 at 709.75. December live cattle down 130 at 222.47. February down 170 at 224.85. November down 225 at 333.55. January down 307 at 327.32. March down 332 at 323.57. December lean hogs down 0.22 at 68.87. And the Dow is down 155 points at 51,024. With this look at your markets, I'm Kaylin Lair on TFN, the Farm Net.
1: Here's your regional radio KJEL Skyscan forecast. Sunshine expected today with daytime highs approaching 89. Lows level off around 62. Tonight, clear skies. Ample sunshine expected tomorrow. High temperatures reach up to 91. Dry with temps well above average Saturday and Sunday and highs in the mid-80s. I'm staff meteorologist Jennifer Wojcicki. Currently, it's 70 degrees.
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1: News. I'm CJ Papa. Complete your hurricane preps today. The warning straight from the National Hurricane Center for those along the Gulf Coast from Hurricane Isa ES. One spot in Jeopardy, Mobile, Alabama.
2: If the track of the storm lifts a little bit towards, say, New Orleans, Louisiana, then we could see some really significant storm surge. If it does lift a little bit further toward the east, towards, say, Pensacola, Florida, then the storm surge will actually not be an issue at all.
1: Fox Weather's Michael Estime in Mobile. President Trump at a rally in San Antonio for Republican Ken Paxton, who's running for U.S. Senate.
3: And just as I promised, I am ensuring that Iran will never have a nuclear weapon.
1: Our reports indicate the Pentagon has ordered CENTCOM to finalize preps for a major combat operation against Iran. No timetable for it. 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
0: 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Here's this hour's news update with Bruce Wayne.
4: A Laclede County man facing three counts of second-degree statutory rape, one count of second-degree statutory sodomy, and one count of statutory sodomy or attempted statutory sodomy deviant sexual intercourse with a person less than 12 years old was in Laclede County Court on Wednesday for his preliminary hearing. The attorney for Daniel Joseph Spradling, Springfield attorney Adam Woody, made an appearance on Spradling's behalf and requested a

0: the continuance. The state did not have any objection to the continuance. Laclede County Judge Larry Winfrey set the preliminary hearing for Daniel Joseph Spradling for November 18th at 10 a.m. On October 4th at around 8:30 p.m., officers with the Rolla Police Department responded to a report of an assault in the 1000 block of East 10th Street. KJL News has more on the crime. Upon arrival, officers located a 43-year-old man who was unresponsive and suffering from life-threatening injuries. The victim was transported from the scene for emergency medical treatment and remains in critical condition. Investigators determined the victim and suspect were known to one another and believe this was an isolated incident with no ongoing threat to the public. Rolla Police Department detectives collected evidence, interviewed witnesses, and obtained surveillance video. Through these investigative efforts, detectives identified a suspect in the assault. On October 5th, Stacy C. Johnson of St. James was arrested and transported to the Phelps County Sheriff's Department and placed on a 24-hour hold. Johnson has subsequently been charged with assault in the first degree, armed criminal action, and possession of a controlled substance. Johnson is being held in the Phelps County Jail in Rolla without bond. Phelps County Prosecuting Attorney Taylor Banholzer says more charges could be considered as information becomes available. Rolla Police Chief William Lowridge says this was a serious act of violence, and he thanked the Missouri State Highway Patrol, the Phelps County Sheriff's Department, the St. James Police Department, and Missouri S&T Police for their assistance in that investigation. A Benton County woman facing trial for helping kill a child in 2020 has pleaded guilty to second-degree murder and first-degree assault. Courtney Allman was accused of telling the parents of 4-year-old Jessica Mast and another woman that the girl could be demon-possessed. Prosecutors say after beating Jessica and another child, they held the 4-year-old under freezing water in a farm pond. Allman is scheduled to be sentenced in December. James Mast, Jessica's father, accepted a plea deal in November 2024 and rescinded his guilty plea a month later. In April, an order was filed denying his motion to withdraw his plea. He has since filed additional motions to set aside the plea. There is still no update on when he's expected back in court. Mary Mast, Jessica's mother, was in court Wednesday for a hearing. She pleaded guilty in 2023 to endangering the welfare of a child. With your KJL 103.7 live and local news break, I'm Bruce Wayne.
1: Here's your regional radio KJEL Skyscan forecast. Sunshine expected today with daytime highs approaching 89. Lows level off around 62. Tonight, clear skies. Ample sunshine expected tomorrow. High temperatures reach up to 91. Dry with temps well above average Saturday and Sunday and highs in the mid-80s. I'm staff meteorologist Jennifer Wojcicki. Currently, it's 74 degrees.
2: This farm market report is brought to you by Heritage Bank of the Ozarks, locations in Lebanon, Camdenton, and Plato. December corn down 3.5 at 498.5, March down 3 at 514, May down 3 at 521.25. November soybeans down 6.75 at 1290.75, January down 6.75 at 1307.75, March down 6.5 at 1317.5. December Chicago wheat up 3 at 689.5, March up 2.25 at 703.25, July up 3/4 at 709.75. December live cattle down 130 at 222.47, February down 170 at 224.85, November down 225 at 333.55, January down 307 at 327.32, March down 332 at 323.57. December lean hogs down 0.22 at 68.87, and the Dow is down 155 points at 51,024. With this look at your markets, I'm Kaylin Lair on TFN, the Farm Net.
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0: December corn down 2 1/4, $4.99 3/4. March down 2 1/4, $5.14 3/4. May down 2 at $5.22 1/4. November soybeans down 9 at $12.88 1/2. January down 9 1/2 at $13.05. March down 9 1/2 at $13.14 1/2. December Chicago wheat down 2 1/2 at $6.84. March down 3 at $6.98. July down 3 3/4 at $7.05 1/4. December live cattle down 125 at $222.52. February down 142 at $225.12. November feeder cattle down 237 at $333.42. January down 330 at $327.10. March down 365 at $323.25. December lean hogs down 0.55 at $68.55. And the Dow is down 91 points at 51,088. With this look at your markets, I'm Kaylin Lair on TFN, the Farm Net.
1: Here's your regional radio KJEL Skyscan forecast. Sunshine expected today with daytime highs approaching 89. Lows level off around 62. Tonight, clear skies. Ample sunshine expected tomorrow. High temperatures reach up to 91. Dry with temps well above average Saturday and Sunday and highs in the mid-80s. I'm Staff Meteorologist Jennifer Wojcicki. Currently, it's 74 degrees.
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And I just laughed and said, hey man.

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2: News. I'm Tom Graham. Chaotic protests in France appear to be picking up support, many blocking schools while demanding more education funding.
3: Protesters we've spoken to say until there are some sort of concrete details about how they are going to improve the French education system, they're going to continue holding these rallies.
4: We will be here tomorrow and after, and we will be stay here until the win.
3: Now, some major trade unions are now supporting this movement, calling for more strikes and more protests in the coming days.
2: That's Fox's Jeff Paul in Paris. We're learning more about the teenage suspect facing charges in a terror plot targeting the Mall of America in Minnesota.
5: Authorities saying the suspect was an ISIS sympathizer whose parents are naturalized U.S. citizens from Somalia. Authorities say he was targeting the Mall of America because he believed the owners there were Jewish.
2: That's Fox's Todd Pyro. 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
1: 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Here's this hour's news update with Bruce Wayne.
6: The ball club formerly known as the Springfield Cardinals announced during a ceremony on Tuesday night that they are officially rebranding the franchise as the Ozarks of Springbirds. With this comes new on-field jerseys and caps, as well as new logos and a colorway refresh, while continuing to play as the proud AA affiliate of the St. Louis Cardinals at Route 66 Stadium in downtown Springfield. We're extremely excited to announce our new identity, Springbirds General Manager Dan Ryder said. Our new name and logos were created with three things in mind: our city, our region, and our birds, to create something we can all be proud to call our own. We can't wait to see the Springbirds take the field in 2027. The new primary logo features the new team name atop a brand new Cardinals-inspired bird to continue a strong relationship with the parent club. It also features three prominent components of the Springfield flag: the top of the compass crown, the three stars, and the light blue background. The crown is a reference to Springfield's nickname, the Queen City of the Ozarks. The three four-pointed stars represent three elements of the city: innovative spirit, connection with nature, and Ozarks culture. A light

0: Blue background represents tranquil Ozarks waterways. The franchise selected Ozarks as its new geographical identifier to unify the fan base, which supports this team from all over the region. The primary logo prominently features a beautiful green landscape, vibrant waterways, and tree branches to outline the shield to display the beauty of Southwest Missouri. October is National Pedestrian Safety Month in the United States. KGL News has some safety tips on how to remain safe while walking. Walk on sidewalks whenever they are available. If there is no sidewalk, walk facing traffic and stay as far from vehicles as you can. When possible, wear bright clothing to help maintain visibility. Obey all traffic laws and always cross at a crosswalk. If a crosswalk or intersection is not available, cross at a well-lit area with clear sight lines and little to no traffic. Wait for vehicles to make a clear, complete stop and confirm eye contact with the driver before crossing. Children under 10 should not cross the street alone. If a guardian is not able to escort the child, ensure they have an approved walking buddy, generally an adult or sibling over the age of 12. 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News from local and area funeral homes brought to you this hour by Memorial Chapels and Crematory of Waynesville, St. Robert, and Richland. 63-year-old Climax Springs resident Terry G. Fitzgerald died August 18th, survived by wife Julie Fitzgerald, daughters Marianne Ellen Fitzgerald and Catherine Cotter. Service for 63-year-old Climax Springs resident Terry G. Fitzgerald will be at 10 a.m. Saturday in Climax Springs Presbyterian Church under the direction of Hedges Scott Millard Funeral Home in Camdenton. 82-year-old Camdenton resident Jackie Wallander died September 25th, survived by wife Judy Wallander, children Angela Arnold, Gwenda Bryant, Janetta Bliss, Jay Hardesty, and Kelly Wallander, siblings Randall Wallander and Brenda Tribble. Service for 82-year-old Camdenton resident Jackie Wallander will be from 2 to 5 Sunday, October 18th at the Exchange Venue in Camdenton. Memorials can be made in his memory to St. Jude Children's Hospital through Hedges Scott Millard Funeral Home in Camdenton. 67-year-old Lynn Creek resident Viola Marie Spurl died September 18th, survived by children Nicole Morris, Sarah Klein, and Nathaniel Roberts. Siblings Roger and Alvin Spurl, Joanne Iceland, and Diana Ashmore, partner Rick Perkins. Service for 67-year-old Lynn Creek resident Viola Marie Spurl will be from 2 to 4 Saturday, October 17th at Sleep Inn and Suites Lake of the Ozarks in Camdenton. Service under the direction of Hedges Scott Millard Funeral Home in Camdenton. 60-year-old Kabul resident Randy Shelton died September 26th. Service for 60-year-old Kabul resident Randy Shelton will be at 11 a.m. Saturday in Craighurst Funeral Home in Mountain Grove. Burial will be in Hillcrest Cemetery in Mountain Grove. Visitation will begin at 10. Memorials can be made in his memory to the American Cancer Society through the funeral home. 90-year-old Conway resident Gwendolyn Long died October 4th. Service for 90-year-old Conway resident Gwendolyn Long will be from 11 to 1 Saturday in Holman Howe Funeral Home in Lebanon. Memorials can be made to newborns in need or Conway United Methodist Church through the funeral home. 90-year-old Grove Spring resident Howard Meade died October 1st. Service for 90-year-old Grove Spring resident Howard Meade will be at 10 a.m. Thursday in Mount Zion Cuba Church in Grove Spring. Burial will be in Mount Zion Cuba Cemetery. Memorials can be made to the Howard Meade Memorial Fund through Craighurst Funeral Homes. 74-year-old Richland resident Dixie Susan Quaid died October 2nd, survived by husband Larry Quaid, children Marcy West, Jamie Harrington, and Larry Quaid, brother Lawrence Volk. Graveside service for 74-year-old Richland resident Dixie Susan Quaid will be at 11 a.m. Tuesday in Missouri Veterans Cemetery in Waynesville. Visitation will begin at 10 in Memorial Chapel of Richland. Memorials can be made in her memory through the funeral home. 81-year-old Camdenton resident Leora Darlene Yoakum died October 5th. Service for 81-year-old Kendenton resident Leora Darlene Yoakum will be announced by L.A. Holmenhow Funeral Home in Kendenton. 67-year-old Lebanon resident Deborah Irene Debbie McGuire died October 5th, survived by children Gary McGuire and Jennifer Zebel, siblings Jimmy, John, and Jay Gohagan, and Tammy Williams. Service for 67-year-old Lebanon resident Deborah Irene Debbie McGuire will be at noon Saturday in Shadle's Colonial Chapel in Lebanon. Burial will be at a later date. Visitation will begin at 11. Memorials can be made in her memory to Claws and Paws Animal Adoption Center through the funeral home. 78-year-old Kendenton resident Janet Jungles died September 3rd, survived by daughter Mary Ann Norris and son Jay Jungles. Service for 78-year-old Kendenton resident Janet Jungles will be at 10 a.m. Saturday in St. Anthony Catholic Church in Kendenton. Burial will be in St. Mary's Cemetery in Moberly. Service under the direction of Allie Holmenhouse Funeral Home in Kendenton. 56-year-old Houstonia resident James Turley died October 2nd. Service for 56-year-old Houstonia resident James Turley will be at 10 a.m. Saturday, October 17th in Craighurst Funeral Home in Mansfield. Memorials can be made in his memory to the family for final expenses through the funeral home. 72-year-old Waynesville resident Duke Charles Goss died September 30th, survived by wife Vanessa Goss, brother Ned Goss, and sister Jeanette Howlett. Service for 72-year-old Waynesville resident Duke Charles Goss will be at 11 a.m. Friday in Memorial Chapels and Crematory of Waynesville, St. Robert. Burial will be in Sunset Memorial Estate Cemetery in Waynesville. Visitation will begin at 10. Memorials can be made in his memory through the funeral home. 72-year-old Lebanon resident Helen Marie Cook died October 6th. Service for 72-year-old Lebanon resident Helen Marie Cook will be at 2 p.m. Saturday at Holmenhow Funeral Home in Lebanon. Burial will be in Mount Rose Memorial Park in Lebanon. Visitation will be from 5 to 6:30 p.m. Friday. Memorials can be made in her memory to Integrity Hospice through the funeral home. 77-year-old Gravois Mills resident Tim Hervey died September 30th. Service for 77-year-old Gravois Mills resident Tim Hervey will be announced by Allie Holmenhow Funeral Home in Kendenton. 70-year-old Jerome resident Herbert Herb Lloyd Turner died October 5th, survived by wife Charlene Turner, daughters Augusta Morales and Rochelle Pointer. Service for 70-year-old Jerome resident Herbert Herb Lloyd Turner will be at 11 a.m. Friday in Null and Sons Funeral Home in Rolla. Visitation will begin at 10. Burial with full military honors will be in Missouri Veterans Cemetery in Waynesville. Memorials can be made in his memory to New Home Baptist Church through the funeral home. News from local and area funeral homes brought to you by Memorial Chapels and Crematory of Waynesville, St. Robert, and Richland on 103.7 KJEL.
1: Here's your regional radio KJEL Skyscan forecast. Sunshine expected this afternoon with daytime highs approaching 89. Lows level off around 62. Tonight, clear skies. Ample sunshine expected tomorrow. Highs level off around 91. Temps well above average Saturday and Sunday with highs in the mid-80s. I'm staff meteorologist Jennifer Wojcicki. Right now, it's 77 degrees.
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3: Let's take a look at the cash cattle market report in the feedlots. The Fed cash cattle market remains quiet at Thursday's start, but packer interest should begin to develop at any time now. Over on the mercantile, December live cattle is down 1.27 at 222.50. February is down 1.55 at 225. April is down 1.75 at 226.60. November feeder cattle is down 2.90 at 332.90. January is down 3.82 at 326.57. March is down 4.1 at 322. The afternoon cash hog market report is unavailable due to confidentiality, but over on the mercantile, December lean hogs is down 0.60 at 68.50. February is down 0.30 at 69.62. And April is down 0.35 at 74.52. Taking a look at the grain futures on the Chicago Board of Trade, December corn is down 1¾ at 5.5, March is down 1¾ at 5.15¼, and May is down 1¾ at 5.22½. November soybean is down 9¼ at 12.88¼, January is down 9½ at 13.05, and March is down 9½ at 13.14½. December Chicago wheat is down 3¼ at 6.83¼, March is down 3½ at 6.97½. And July is down 4¼ at 7:04¾. The Dow is down 90 points at 51,089. I'm Kayla Stover on TFN, the Farm Net.
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1: News. I'm Tom Graham. Chaotic protests in France appear to be picking up support, many blocking schools while demanding more education funding.
2: Protesters we've spoken to say until there are some sort of concrete details about how they are going to improve the French education system, they're going to continue holding these rallies.
3: We will be here tomorrow and after, and we will be stay here until the win.
2: Now, some major trade unions are now supporting this movement, calling for more strikes and more protests in the coming days.
1: That's Fox's Jeff Paul in Paris. We're learning more about the teenage suspect facing charges in a terror plot targeting the Mall of America in Minnesota.
4: Authorities saying the suspect was an ISIS sympathizer whose parents are naturalized U.S. citizens from Somalia. Authorities say he was targeting the Mall of America because he believed the owners there were Jewish.
1: That's Fox's Todd Pyro. 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
0: 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Here's this hour's news update with Jeff Boggs.
5: A man is dead after crashing into a house near Nevada Tuesday night. The highway patrols as a pickup truck driven by a 45-year-old man from Milo ran off the right side of the road, overcorrected before running off the left side of the road and striking a house. He was pronounced dead at the scene. A federal judge has sentenced the former owner of Affordable Towing of Springfield to 12 years in prison for mail fraud, identity theft, and money laundering. 76-year-old Dennis Arthur Cleveland of Springfield received a total of 153 months of incarceration, including sentences for violation of post-release supervision from a previous offense of violating the Clean Air Act. His crimes involved orchestrating fraudulent claims to obtain mechanics liens and vehicle titles for stolen vehicles without the owner's consent, leading to significant financial gains from sales and scrapping of the vehicles, total proceeds amounting to millions. He must also pay restitution of $37,049 and fines of $400,000 and fulfill post-release supervision requirements. On October 4th, around 8:30 p.m., officers with the Rolla Police Department responded to a report of an assault in the 1000 block of East 10th Street. KJL News has more on that crime.
6: Upon arrival, officers located a 43-year-old man who was unresponsive and suffering from life-threatening injuries. The victim was transported from the scene for emergency medical treatment and remains in critical condition. Investigators determined the victim and suspect were known to one another and believe this was an isolated incident with no ongoing threat to the public. Rolla Police Department detectives collected evidence, interviewed witnesses, and obtained surveillance video. Through these investigative efforts, detectives identified a suspect in the assault. On October 5th, Stacy C. Johnson of St. James was arrested and transported to the Phelps County Sheriff's Department and placed on a 24-hour hold. Johnson has subsequently been charged with assault in the first degree, armed criminal action, and possession of a controlled substance. Johnson is being held in the Phelps County Jail in Rolla without bond. Phelps County Prosecuting Attorney Taylor Banholzer says more charges

0: be considered as information becomes available.
1: The Rolla Police Chief says this is a serious act of violence, and he thanked the Missouri State Highway Patrol, the Phelps County Sheriff's Department, the St. James Police Department, and Missouri's S&T Police for their assistance in the investigation. With your KGEL 103.7 local news break, I'm Jeff Boggs.
2: Here's your regional radio KJEL Skyscan forecast. Sunshine expected this afternoon with daytime highs approaching 89. Lows level off around 62. Tonight, clear skies. Ample sunshine expected tomorrow. Highs level off around 91. Temps swell above average Saturday and Sunday with highs in the mid-80s. I'm staff meteorologist Jennifer Wojcicki. Right now, it's 77 degrees.
3: Let's take a look at the cash cattle market report in the feedlots. The Fed cash cattle market remains quiet at Thursday's start, but packer interest should begin to develop at any time now. Over on the mercantile, December live cattle is down 1.05 at 222.72, February is down 1.45 at 225.10, and April is down 1.62 at 226.72. November feeder cattle is down 2.42 at 333.37, January is down 3.32 at 327.07, and March is down 3.77 at 323.12. The afternoon cash hog market report is unavailable due to confidentiality. Over on the mercantile, December lean hogs is down 0.55 at 68.55, February is down 0.32 at 69.60, April is down 0.40 at 74.47. Taking a look at the grain futures on the Chicago Board of Trade, December corn is down 1.25 at 5.75. March is down 1 at 516. May is down 1 at 523.25. November soybean is down 8.75 at 1288.75. January is down 9 at 1305.5. March is down 8.75 at 1315.25. December Chicago wheat is down 3.25 at 683.25. March is down 3.25 at 697.75. July is down 3.5 at 705.5. The Dow is down 83 points at 51,096. I'm Kayla Stouffer on TFN, the Farm Net.
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0: The Lebanon Yellow Jacket football team is on the road this Friday to take on the Ozark Tigers in a Central Ozark Conference showdown. 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
1: Fox News, I'm Gianna Gelosi. A new U.S. indictment charges former Venezuelan President Nicolas Maduro and his wife, Celia Flores, with torture and other crimes.
2: So this will add on to the existing cases against both Maduro and Flores. They each face charges of cocaine importation, conspiracy, and weapons charges, while Maduro individually faces a narco-terrorism charge. Today, attorneys for Flores will argue that she should be released on house arrest until trial because of health issues.
1: That's Fox's Nate Foy. President Trump reportedly mulling whether or not to bomb Iran.
3: Reports indicate the Pentagon has directed CENTCOM to finalize preparations for major combat operations against Iran. Now, Axios reports the directive didn't include a specific date for launching strikes, and President Trump hasn't made any final decisions.
1: That's Fox's Trey Yanks. 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
0: 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Here's this hour's news update with Jeff Boggs.
4: A man is dead after crashing into a house near Nevada Tuesday night. The highway patrol says a pickup truck driven by a 45-year-old man from Milo ran off the right side of the road, overcorrected before running off the left side of the road and striking a house. He was pronounced dead at the scene. The ball club, formerly known as the Springfield Cardinals, announced during a ceremony on Tuesday night that they are officially rebranding the franchise as the Ozark Springbirds. With this comes new on-field jerseys and caps, as well as new logos and a colorway refresh, while continuing to play as the proud AA affiliate of the St. Louis Cardinals at Route 66 Stadium in downtown Springfield. A man has been sentenced to 12 years in state prison for firing gunshots at a psychiatric addiction clinic in Springfield. Court documents say 53-year-old Joseph Skibel of Ozark was sentenced on October 5th. He received 4 years each for second-degree terrorist threat, armed criminal action, and unlawful use of a weapon after pleading guilty on July 13th. A second armed criminal action charge was dismissed in the plea agreement. The incident occurred on February 20 of this year when Skibel discharged his Glock handgun inside a facility at a door. The clinic was occupied by around 20 people at the time. He later was arrested by officers in a consultation room. Cooler, longer nights mean deer and other wild animals will be on the move in Missouri. Most vehicle deer strikes occur during the months of October and November between 6 and 7 a.m. and from 6 to 9 p.m. The Missouri Department of Conservation wants drivers to be prepared. KJL News has some safety tips on how to avoid striking an animal in the roadway.
5: According to the Missouri State Highway Patrol, in 2025, Missouri drivers experienced more than 2,800 crashes involving deer. Those crashes led to 6 fatalities and 435 injuries. Missouri ranked 15th in the country in deer vehicle collisions last year, according to the State Farm annual report. Rural areas are not the only places where vehicle strikes occur. MoDOT offers the following safety tips for avoiding collisions with deer and other wild animals. Always wear your seatbelt. 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Don't swerve to avoid hitting an animal. Swerving can cause motorists to lose control, travel off the road, or into oncoming traffic. Deer rarely travel alone, and don't follow too closely.
4: Missouri Department of Transportation crews work to address any animal debris in the roadway. You can report an animal carcass in the roadway by calling 1-888-ASK-MODOT or by dialing star 55 on your cell phone. 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
6: Here's your regional radio KJEL Skyscan forecast. Sunshine expected this afternoon with daytime highs approaching 89. Lows level off around 62. Tonight, clear skies. Ample sunshine expected tomorrow. Highs level off around 91. Temps swell above average Saturday and Sunday with highs in the mid-80s. I'm staff meteorologist Jennifer Wojcicki. Currently, it's 83 degrees.
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8: December corn down 1 1/4 at 5 3/4. March down 1 1/4 at 5.15 3/4. May down 1 at 5.23 1/4. November soybeans down 9 1/2 at 12.88. January down 9 3/4 at 13.04 3/4. March down 9 1/4 at 13.14 3/4. December Chicago wheat down 2 3/4 at 6.83 3/4. March down 3 1/4 at 6.97 3/4. July down 3 1/4 at 7.05 3/4. December live cattle down 1.05 at 222.72. February down 1.45 at 225.10. April down 1.60 at 222. November feeder cattle down 2.50 at 333.30. January down 3.45 at 326.95. March down 380 at 323.10. December lean hogs down 0.50 at 68.60. The Dow is down 63 points at 51,116. I'm Kayla Stopher on TFN, the Farm Net.
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0: Hello, this is Pastor Ellen Martin from the First Congregational Church here in Lebanon, Missouri. This week, our scripture comes from Philippians chapter 2, verses 1 and 2. If then there is any encouragement in Christ, any consolation from love, any sharing in the Spirit, any compassion and sympathy, make my joy complete. Be of the same mind, having the same love, being in full accord and of one mind. From jail, Paul is encouraging the church in Philippi to be in full accord and of one mind. This would be hard for us today. We can't seem to agree on much of anything. How should we dress, sing, and worship? How do we understand how to rear our children? And who knows who's right when it comes to how much exercise to get, what to eat, and how to live a happy and full life? Maybe we can start out with what we do agree on. We all share the same spirit, and we are all to show compassion and sympathy. The one thing we have in common is Christ crucified. No matter our politics, our job, our family, or our income, we can be one in Christ. How often do we find ourselves being defined by our station in life and not on our love for Christ? We compare what people do for a living. We compare how we live and how large our home is. We compare what church we may attend. We will never agree on everything, but we can still be of one accord, to love God, love one another, and know that God is merciful and abounding in steadfast love. I wonder if we try so hard to figure out who's like us and who isn't, and who agrees with us and who doesn't, that we forget to see each other as children of God. I'm glad that God is all right with us being so different, as long as we live in one accord in Christ. Have a great week and quit worrying about someone looking or acting exactly like you do.
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Let's take a look at your closing settlement report. December corn down 1 3/4 at 5 1/4. March down 1 3/4 at 5.15 1/4. May down 2 at 5.22 1/4. November soybeans down 10 at 12.87 1/2. January down 10 1/4 at 13.04 1/4. March down 10 at 13.14. December Chicago wheat down 3 1/4 at 6.83 1/4.

0: March down 3 1/4 at 697 3/4. July down 4 at 705. December live cattle down 0.22 at 223.55. February down 0.70 at 225.85. November feeder cattle down 0.92 at 334.87. January down 197 at 328.42. March down 267 at 324.22. December lean hogs down 0.50 at 68.60. With this look at your closing settlement report, I'm Kaylin Lair on TFN The Farm Net.
1: Here's your regional radio KJEL Skyscan forecast. Sunshine expected this afternoon with daytime highs approaching 89. Lows level off around 62. Tonight, clear skies. Ample sunshine expected tomorrow, highs level off around 91. Temps swell above average Saturday and Sunday with highs in the mid-80s. I'm staff meteorologist Jennifer Wojcicki. Currently, it's 83 degrees.
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1: Fox News, I'm Tom Graham. President Trump says the U.S. military will not attack Iran between now and the midterms. He posted that message on True Social. The announcement comes as the U.S. military appears to be gearing up for fresh strikes.
2: Reports indicate the Pentagon has directed CENTCOM to finalize preparations for major combat operations against Iran. Now, Axios reports the directive didn't include a specific date for launching strikes.
1: Fox's Trey Yinks in Tel Aviv. Four people returning to Earth following a month-long stay aboard the International Space Station, NASA monitoring the touchdown.
3: Home crew 12.
4: As heard on the live stream, NASA's Jessica Meyer and Jack Hathaway, Europe's Sophie Adano, and Russia's Andrei Fedayev spent 237 days in space, traveling 100 million orbital miles.
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0: 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Here's this hour's news update with Bruce Wayne.
5: A Laclede County man facing three counts of second-degree statutory rape, one count of second-degree statutory sodomy, and one count of statutory sodomy or attempted statutory sodomy deviant sexual intercourse with a person less than 12 years old was in Laclede County Court on Wednesday for his preliminary hearing. The attorney for Daniel Joseph Spradling, Springfield attorney Adam Woody, made an appearance on Spradling's behalf and requested a continuance. The state did not have any objection to the continuance. Laclede County Judge Larry Winfrey set the preliminary hearing for Daniel Joseph Spradling for November 18th at 10 a.m. On October 4th at around 8:30 p.m., officers with the Rolla Police Department responded to a report of an assault in the 1000 block of East 10th Street. KJL News has more on the crime. Upon arrival, officers located a 43-year-old man who was unresponsive and suffering from life-threatening injuries. The victim was transported from the scene for emergency medical treatment and remains in critical condition. Investigators determined the victim and suspect were known to one another and believe this was an isolated incident with no ongoing threat to the public. Rolla Police Department detectives collected evidence, interviewed witnesses, and obtained surveillance video. Through these investigative efforts, detectives identified a suspect in the assault. On October 5th, Stacy C. Johnson of St. James was arrested and transported to the Phelps County Sheriff's Department and placed on a 24-hour hold. Johnson has subsequently been charged with assault in the first degree, armed criminal action, and possession of a controlled substance. Johnson is being held in the Phelps County Jail in Rolla without bond. Phelps County Prosecuting Attorney Taylor Banholzer says more charges could be considered as information becomes available. Rolla Police Chief William Lowridge says this was a serious act of violence, and he thanked the Missouri State Highway Patrol, the Phelps County Sheriff's Department, the St. James Police Department, and Missouri S&T Police for their assistance in that investigation. A Benton County woman facing trial for helping kill a child in 2020 has pleaded guilty to second-degree murder and first-degree assault. Courtney Allman was accused of telling the parents of 4-year-old Jessica Mast and another woman that the girl could be demon-possessed. Prosecutors say after beating Jessica and another child, they held the 4-year-old under freezing water in a farm pond. Allman is scheduled to be sentenced in December. James Mast, Jessica's father, accepted a plea deal in November 2024 and rescinded his guilty plea a month later. In April, an order was filed denying his motion to withdraw his plea. He has since filed additional motions to set aside the plea. There is still no update on when he's expected back in court. Mary Mast, Jessica's mother, was in court Wednesday for a hearing. She pleaded guilty in 2023 to endangering the welfare of a child. With your KJL 103.7 live and local news break, I'm Bruce Wayne.
6: Here's your regional radio KJEL Skyscan forecast. Sunny skies this afternoon with daytime highs approaching 89. Lows dip down to about 63. Tonight, clear skies. Ample sunshine expected. Tomorrow, high temperatures reach up to 90. Dry with temperatures well above average Saturday and Sunday, and highs from the mid-80s to the upper 80s. I'm staff meteorologist Jennifer Wojcicki. Right now, 88.
3: Let's take a look at your closing settlement report. December corn down 1 3/4 at 5 1/4. March down 1 3/4 at 5.15 1/4. May down 2 at 5.22 1/4. November soybeans down 10 at 12.87 1/2. January down 10 1/4 at 13.04 1/4. March down 10 at 13.14. December Chicago wheat down 3 1/4 at 6.83 1/4. March down 3 1/4 at 6.97 3/4. July down 4 at 7.05. December live cattle down 0.22 at 223.55. February down 0.70 at 225.85. November feeder cattle down 0.92 at 334.87. January down 197 at 328.42. March down 267 at 324.22. December lean hogs down 0.50 at 68.60. With this look at your closing settlement report, I'm Kaylin Lair on TFN The Farm Net.
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0: Here's your regional radio KJEL Skyscan forecast. Sunny skies this afternoon with daytime highs approaching 89. Lows dip down to about 63. Tonight, clear skies. Ample sunshine expected. Tomorrow, high temperatures reach up to 90. Dry with temperatures well above average Saturday and Sunday, and highs from the mid-80s to the upper 80s. I'm staff meteorologist Jennifer Wojcicki. Right now, 88.
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1: Fox News. I'm Carmen Roberts. President Trump says the U.S. won't launch an attack on Iran before the midterm elections, asserting that the two countries are having productive talks about ending the war.
2: He says U.S. sanctions and a naval blockade will remain in full force, and oil will continue to transit through the Strait of Hormuz. In recent days, the president has signaled he believes the conflict with Iran will end soon with either a deal or renewed airstrikes.
1: Fox's Jared Halperin. The Trump administration suspends Microsoft from a green card program alleging fraud. Vice President J.D. Vance.
3: Microsoft laid off last year 6,000 American workers. At the same time, the company benefited from 6,300 H-1B visas and almost 3,000 green cards.
1: Microsoft did not immediately respond to a request for comment. 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
0: 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Here's this hour's news update with Bruce Wayne.
4: The ball club, formerly known as the Springfield Cardinals, announced during a ceremony on Tuesday night that they are officially rebranding the franchise as the Ozarks Springbirds. With this comes new on-field jerseys and caps, as well as new logos and a colorway refresh, while continuing to play as the proud AA affiliate of the St. Louis Cardinals at Route 66 Stadium in downtown Springfield. We're extremely excited to announce our new identity, Springbirds General Manager Dan Ryder said. Our new name and logos were created with three things in mind: our city, our region, and our birds, to create something we can all be proud to call our own. We can't wait to see the Springbirds take the field in 2027. The new primary logo features the new team name atop a brand new Cardinals-inspired bird to continue a strong relationship with the parent club. It also features three prominent components of the Springfield flag: the top of the compass crown, the three stars, and the light blue background. The crown is a reference to Springfield's nickname, the Queen City of the Ozarks. The three four-pointed stars represent three elements of the city: innovative spirit, connection with nature, and Ozarks culture. A light blue background represents tranquil Ozarks waterways. The franchise selected Ozarks as its new geographical identifier to unify the fan base, which supports this team from all over the region. The primary logo prominently features a beautiful green landscape, vibrant waterways, and tree branches to outline the shield to display the beauty of Southwest Missouri. October is National Pedestrian Safety Month in the United States. KJL News has some safety tips on how to remain safe while walking. Walk on sidewalks whenever they are available. If there is no sidewalk, walk facing traffic and stay as far from vehicles as you can. When possible, wear bright clothing to help maintain visibility. Obey all traffic laws and always cross at a crosswalk. If a crosswalk or intersection is not available, cross at a well-lit area with clear sight lines and little to no traffic. Wait for vehicles to make a clear, complete stop and confirm eye contact with the driver before crossing. 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If a guardian is not able to escort the child, ensure they have an approved walking buddy, generally an adult or sibling over the age of 12. 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
5: Here's your regional radio KJEL Skyscan forecast. Sunny skies this afternoon with daytime highs approaching 89. Lows dip down to about 63. Tonight, clear skies. Ample sunshine expected. Tomorrow, high temperatures reach up to 90. Dry with temperatures well above average Saturday and Sunday, and highs from the mid-80s to the upper 80s. I'm staff meteorologist Jennifer Wojcicki. Currently, 87.
6: Let's take a look at your closing settlement report. December corn down 1¾ at 5¼. March down 1¾ at 5.15¼. May down 2 at 5.22¼. November soybeans down 10 at 1287 and a half. January down 10 and a quarter at 1304 and a quarter. March down 10 at 1314. December Chicago wheat down 3 and a quarter at 683 and a quarter. March down 3 and a quarter at 697 and 3 quarters. July down 4 at 705. December live cattle down 0.22 at 223.55. February down 0.70 at 225.85. November feeder cattle down 0.92 at 334.87. January down 197 at 328.42. March down 267 at 324.22. December lean hogs down 0.50 at 68.60. With this look at your closing settlement report, I'm Kaylin Lair on TFN The Farm Net.
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0: Here's your regional radio KJEL Skyscan forecast. Sunny skies this afternoon with daytime highs approaching 89. Lows dip down to about 63. Tonight, clear skies. Ample sunshine expected. Tomorrow, high temperatures reach up to 90. Dry with temperatures well above average Saturday and Sunday, and highs from the mid-80s to the upper 80s. I'm staff meteorologist Jennifer Wojcicki. Currently, 87.
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1: Fox News, I'm Paul Stevens. Isaias rolling toward the Gulf Coast after becoming a hurricane on Wednesday night. Florida Governor Ron DeSantis.
2: With the winds as early as Friday afternoon, landfall is projected at this point to be late Friday night into the wee hours of Saturday morning.
1: School closures, evacuations, and local government shutdowns already ordered all across Florida. President Trump ruling out for now any new attacks on Iran before the midterms coming up next month. In a social media post, he says
3: his administration is having productive discussions with the Islamic Republic of Iran. He says U.S. sanctions and a naval blockade will remain in full force, and oil will continue to transit through the Strait of Hormuz.
1: And that's Fox's Jared Halpern with the latest from the White House. 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
0: 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Here's this hour's news update with Jeff Boggs.
4: A man is dead after crashing into a house near Nevada Tuesday night. The highway patrol says a pickup truck driven by a 45-year-old man from Milo ran off the right side of the road, overcorrected before running off the left side of the road and striking a house. He was pronounced dead at the scene. A federal judge has sentenced the former owner of Affordable Towing in Springfield to 12 years in prison for mail fraud, identity theft, and money laundering. 76-year-old Dennis Arthur Cleveland of Springfield received a total of 153 months of incarceration, including sentences for violation of post-release supervision from a previous offense of violating the Clean Air Act. His crimes involved orchestrating fraudulent claims to obtain mechanics' liens and vehicle titles for stolen vehicles without the owner's consent, leading to significant financial gains from sales and scrapping of the vehicles, total proceeds amounting to millions. He must also pay restitution of $37,049 and fines of $400,000 and fulfill post-release supervision requirements. On October 4th, around 8:30 p.m., officers with the Rolla Police Department responded to a report of an assault in the 1000 block of East 10th Street. KJL News has more on that crime.
5: Upon arrival, officers located a 43-year-old man who was unresponsive and suffering from life-threatening injuries. The victim was transported from the scene for emergency medical treatment and remains in critical condition. Investigators determined the victim and suspect were known to one another and believe this was an isolated incident with no ongoing threat to the public. Rolla Police Department detectives collected evidence, interviewed witnesses, and obtained surveillance video. Through these investigative efforts, detectives identified a suspect in the assault. On October 5th, Stacy C. Johnson of St. James was arrested and transported to the Phelps County Sheriff's Department and placed on a 24-hour hold. Johnson has subsequently been charged with assault in the first degree, armed criminal action, and possession of a controlled substance. Johnson is being held in the Phelps County Jail in Rolla without bond. Phelps County Prosecuting Attorney Taylor Banholzer says more charges could be considered as information becomes available.
4: The Rolla Police Chief says this is a serious act of violence, and he thanked the Missouri State Highway Patrol, the Phelps County Sheriff's Department, the St. James Police Department, and Missouri's S&T Police for their assistance in the investigation. With your KJL 103.7 local news break, I'm Jeff Boggs.
6: Here's your regional radio KJEL Skyscan forecast. Ample sunshine expected this afternoon, with daytime highs approaching 89. Lows level off around 63. Tonight, clear skies. Daytime highs approaching 90. Tomorrow, bright sunshine expected. High of 85 Saturday, under mainly clear skies. 87 Sunday. I'm staff meteorologist Jennifer Wojcicki. Currently, 87.
7: Let's take a look at your closing settlement report. December corn down 1 3/4 at 5 1/4. March down 1 3/4 at 5.15 1/4. May down 2 at 5.22 1/4. November soybeans down 10 at 1287 and a half. January down 10 and a quarter at 1304 and a quarter. March down 10 at 1314. December Chicago wheat down 3 and a quarter at 683 and a quarter. March down 3 and a quarter at 697 and 3 quarters. July down 4 at 705. December live cattle down 0.22 at 223.55. February down 0.70 at 225.85. November feeder cattle down 0.92 at 334.87. January down 197 at 328.42. March down 267 at 324.22. December lean hogs down 0.50 at 68.60. With this look at your closing settlement report, I'm Kaylin Lair on TFN The Farm Net.
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0: Here's your regional radio KJEL SkyScan forecast. Ample sunshine expected this afternoon with daytime highs approaching 89. Lows level off around 63. Tonight, clear skies. Daytime highs approaching 90. Tomorrow, bright sunshine expected. High of 85 Saturday under mainly clear skies. 87 Sunday. I'm staff meteorologist Jennifer Wojcicki. Currently 87.
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1: Fox News, I'm Tom Rigotti. Isa Isis is crawling towards the Gulf Coast after becoming a hurricane Wednesday. It's now a Category 2 storm. Georgia's under a state of emergency. Governor Brian Kemp tells reporters he expects it to make landfall
2: somewhere between the Mississippi coast and the western Florida panhandle. We expect Isa Isis to begin impacting Georgia overnight on Friday.
1: The governor is also warning of potential flooding and tornadoes. After a record 265 days at sea, the USS Abraham Lincoln returned home today with a crowd gathered in San Diego. Crew members have reportedly struggled with supply shortages and poor mental health, something the Trump administration denies. The carrier had been in the Middle East to support U.S. operations against Iran. 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
0: 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Here's this hour's news update with Jeff Boggs.
3: A man is dead after crashing into a house near Nevada Tuesday night. The highway patrol says a pickup truck driven by a 45-year-old man from Milo ran off the right side of the road, overcorrected before running off the left side of the road and striking a house. He was pronounced dead at the scene. The ball club, formerly known as the Springfield Cardinals, announced during a ceremony on Tuesday night that they are officially rebranding the franchise as the Ozark Springbirds. With this comes new on-field jerseys and caps, as well as new logos and a colorway refresh, while continuing to play as the proud AA affiliate of the St. Louis Cardinals at Route 66 Stadium in downtown Springfield. A man has been sentenced to 12 years in state prison for firing gunshots at a psychiatric addiction clinic in Springfield. Court documents say 53-year-old Joseph Skibel of Ozark was sentenced on October 5th. He received 4 years each for second-degree terrorist threat, armed criminal action, and unlawful use of a weapon after pleading guilty on July 13th. A second armed criminal action charge was dismissed in the plea agreement. The incident occurred on February 20 of this year when Skibel discharged his Glock handgun inside a facility at a door. The clinic was occupied by around 20 people at the time. He later was arrested by officers in a consultation room. Cooler, longer nights mean deer and other wild animals will be on the move in Missouri. Most vehicle deer strikes occur during the months of October and November between 6 and 7 a.m. and from

0: 6 to 9 p.m. The Missouri Department of Conservation wants drivers to be prepared. KJL News has some safety tips on how to avoid striking an animal in the roadway.
1: According to the Missouri State Highway Patrol, in 2025, Missouri drivers experienced more than 2,800 crashes involving deer. Those crashes led to 6 fatalities and 435 injuries. Missouri ranked 15th in the country in deer vehicle collisions last year, according to the State Farm annual report. Rural areas are not the only places where vehicle strikes occur. MoDOT offers the following safety tips for avoiding collisions with deer and other wild animals. Always wear your seatbelt. 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Don't swerve to avoid hitting an animal. Swerving can cause motorists to lose control, travel off the road, or into oncoming traffic. Deer rarely travel alone, and don't follow too closely.
0: Missouri Department of Transportation crews work to address any animal debris in the roadway. You can report an animal carcass in the roadway by calling 1-888-ASK-MODOT or by dialing star 55 on your cell phone. With your KJL 103.7 local news break, I'm Jeff Boggs.
2: Here's your regional radio KJEL Skyscan forecast. Ample sunshine expected this afternoon, with daytime highs approaching 89. Lows level off around 63. Tonight, clear skies. Daytime highs approaching 90. Tomorrow, bright sunshine expected. High of 85 Saturday, under mainly clear skies. 87 Sunday. I'm staff meteorologist Jennifer Wojcicki. Currently, 88.
3: Let's take a look at your closing settlement report. December corn down 1 3/4 at 5 1/4. March down 1 3/4 at 5.15 1/4. May down 2 at 5.22 1/4. November soybeans down 10 at 12.87 1/2. January down 10 1/4 at 13.04 1/4. March down 10 at 13.14. December Chicago wheat down 3 1/4 at 6.83 1/4. March down 3 1/4 at 6.97 3/4. July down 4 at 7.05. December live cattle down 0.22 at 223.55. February down 0.70 at 225.85. November feeder cattle down 0.92 at 334.87. January down 197 at 328.42. March down 267 at 324.22. December lean hogs down 0.50 at 68.60. With this look at your closing settlement report, I'm Kaylin Lair on TFN The Farm Net.
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2: They said don't go burning bridges.

Here's your regional radio KJEL Skyscan forecast. Ample sunshine expected this afternoon with daytime highs approaching 89. Lows level off around 63. Tonight, clear skies. Daytime highs approaching 90. Tomorrow, bright sunshine expected. High of 85 Saturday under mainly clear skies. 87 Sunday. I'm Staff Meteorologist Jennifer Wojcicki. Currently, 80. 80-

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4: Fox News, I'm Tom Rigotti. Issa Isis is crawling towards the Gulf Coast after becoming a hurricane Wednesday. It's now a Category 2 storm. Georgia's under a state of emergency. Governor Brian Kemp tells reporters he expects it to make landfall
5: somewhere between the Mississippi coast in the western Florida panhandle. We expect Isaias to begin impacting Georgia overnight on Friday.
4: The governor is also warning of potential flooding and tornadoes. After a record 265 days at sea, the USS Abraham Lincoln returned home today with a crowd gathered in San Diego. Crew members have reportedly struggled with supply shortages and poor mental health, something the Trump administration denies. The carrier had been in the Middle East to support U.S. operations against Iran. 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
3: 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Here's this hour's news update with Bruce Wayne.
6: A Laclede County man facing three counts of second-degree statutory rape, one count of second-degree statutory sodomy, and one count of statutory sodomy or attempted statutory sodomy deviant sexual intercourse with a person less than 12 years old was in Laclede County Court on Wednesday for his preliminary hearing. The attorney for Daniel Joseph Spradling, Springfield attorney Adam Woody, made an appearance on Spradling's behalf and requested a continuance. The state did not have any objection to the continuance. Laclede County Judge Larry Winfrey set the preliminary hearing for Daniel Joseph Spradling for November 18th at 10 a.m. On October 4th at around 8:30 p.m., officers with the Rolla Police Department responded to a report of an assault in the 1000 block of East 10th Street. KJL News has more on the crime. Upon arrival, officers located a 43-year-old man who was unresponsive and suffering from life-threatening injuries. The victim was transported from the scene for emergency medical treatment and remains in critical condition. Investigators determined the victim and suspect were known to one another and believe this was an isolated incident with no ongoing threat to the public. Rolla Police Department detectives collected evidence, interviewed witnesses, and obtained surveillance video. Through these investigative efforts, detectives identified a suspect in the assault. On October 5th, Stacy C. Johnson of St. James was arrested and transported to the Phelps County Sheriff's Department and placed on a 24-hour hold. Johnson has subsequently been charged with assault in the first degree, armed criminal action, and possession of a controlled substance. Johnson is being held in the Phelps County Jail in Rolla without bond. Phelps County Prosecuting Attorney Taylor Banholzer says more charges could be considered as information becomes available. Rolla Police Chief William Lowridge says this was a serious act of violence, and he thanked the Missouri State Highway Patrol, the Phelps County Sheriff's Department, the St. James Police Department, and Missouri S&T Police for their assistance in that investigation. A Benton County woman facing trial for helping kill a child in 2020 has pleaded guilty to second-degree murder and first-degree assault. Courtney Allman was accused of telling the parents of 4-year-old Jessica Mast and another woman that the girl could be demon-possessed. Prosecutors say after beating Jessica and another child, they held the 4-year-old under freezing water in a farm pond. Allman is scheduled to be sentenced in December. James Mast, Jessica's father, accepted a plea deal in November 2024 and rescinded his guilty plea a month later. In April, an order was filed denying his motion to withdraw his plea. He has since filed additional motions to set aside the plea. There is still no update on when he's expected back in court. Mary Mast, Jessica's mother, was in court Wednesday for a hearing. She pleaded guilty in 2023 to endangering the welfare of a child. With your KJL 103.7 live and local news break, I'm Bruce Wayne.
7: Here's your regional radio KJEL Skyscan forecast. Ample sunshine expected this afternoon, with daytime highs approaching 89. Lows level off around 63. Tonight, clear skies. Daytime highs approaching 90. Tomorrow, bright sunshine expected. High of 85 Saturday under mainly clear skies. 87 Sunday. I'm staff meteorologist Jennifer Wojcicki. Currently, 80.
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0: Here's your regional radio KJEL Skyscan forecast. Ample sunshine expected this afternoon with daytime highs approaching 89. Lows level off around 63. Tonight, clear skies. Daytime highs approaching 90. Tomorrow, bright sunshine expected. High of 85 Saturday under mainly clear skies. 87 Sunday. I'm Staff Meteorologist Jennifer Wojcicki. Currently, 80.
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1: Fox News, I'm Tom Rigotti. Hurricane ECS is expected to make landfall along the Gulf Coast late Friday. Fox Weather's Haley Myers in Mobile, Alabama.
2: We have hurricane warnings in effect for portions of the coast, along with storm surge warnings and watches as that surge becomes a growing concern. A peak surge, especially for Mobile Bay, could be anywhere as much as 7 feet on top of astronomical high tide. Multiple state governors have declared states of emergency while mandatory and voluntary evacuations are underway.
1: The storm is expected to track east toward Florida. Convicted mass shooter's execution can be seen live. Fox's Jared Halperin reports.
3: The December execution of Nadal Hassan will be live-streamed, the Pentagon says. Hassan was convicted of killing 13 people and injuring dozens more in a mass shooting at Fort Hood in Texas in 2009.
1: Hassan was an Army psychiatrist at the time. 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
0: 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Here's this hour's news update with Bruce Wayne.
4: The ball club, formerly known as the Springfield Cardinals, announced during a ceremony on Tuesday night that they are officially rebranding the franchise as the Ozarks Springbirds. With this comes new on-field jerseys and caps, as well as new logos and a colorway refresh, while continuing to play as the proud AA affiliate of the St. Louis Cardinals at Route 66 Stadium in downtown Springfield. We're extremely excited to announce our new identity.